I'm Big Bob, host of Memory Lane, to tell you about the upcoming show. Once again, we'll have our one-hit wonders, instrumental hit of the week, break the record, and a comparison cover song segments. In addition, we'll feature a different theme weekly as I play tunes from Danny and the Juniors, Chuck Berry, Beach Boys, and many more great tunes from the 60s and the 70s. So check the station's schedule for the date and time the next show is broadcast so we can stroll down memory lane together, listening to the hits that will never die.

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1: Iran and the US have agreed to a temporary truce with oil tankers allowed safe passage through the Strait of Hormuz for 2 weeks. Our reporter Lucy Gorman-Lee has more.
2: After Donald Trump's apocalyptic warning yesterday to wipe out an entire civilization, Iran put forward a 10-point peace plan with negotiations now set to take place in Pakistan. The US and Israel will pause their operations in Iran. In turn, Tehran will allow oil tankers through the Strait of Hormuz in cooperation with their military. But Iranian officials say the war isn't over yet.
1: Well, the Prime Minister is travelling to the Middle East today to discuss fully reopening the strait with leaders in the region. Keir Starmer says they must do all they can to turn it into a lasting agreement. The head of the NHS says resident doctors' strikes have been deliberately timed to cause havoc as they enter their second day. Sir Jim Mackey, the chief executive of NHS England, says many hospitals have been struggling to fill rotas, but that the service is in as good a place it can be. Wes Streeting also says the public are getting fed up with them, while Tory leader Kemi Badenoch is calling for a ban on doctors' strikes. Well, Sam Taylor-Smith is a Bristol-based resident psychiatrist.
3: Slightly more investment in the pay packet and a couple of other areas as well to iron out. I don't think we're a million miles away from a tangible deal, but I think we do need to see those things, as we've highlighted in our letter to Wes Streeting, before we could consider putting it to members.
1: A Strictly Come Dancing star who was arrested on suspicion of rape will face no charges. He was arrested in October last year in connection with an alleged incident in 2024 not thought to have been against a contestant or dancer on the show. It's after another male star on the show was arrested on suspicion of rape. Neither of them have been named. And beavers have been reintroduced in Bedfordshire after 400 years of being extinct there. It's hoped they'll help the natural environment with their dam-building abilities, which help other species with breeding and us with flooding. From Radio News Hub, I'm Frankie Hairsine.
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1: A fine day with plenty of sunshine for many of us and feeling very warm in some places. Cloudier with some rain in the north and west, with a high today of 25 degrees Celsius.

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1: Iran and the US have agreed to a temporary truce with oil tankers allowed safe passage through the Strait of Hormuz for 2 weeks. Our reporter Lucy Gormanley has more.
2: After Donald Trump's apocalyptic warning yesterday to wipe out an entire civilization, Iran put forward a 10-point peace plan with negotiations now set to take place in Pakistan. The US and Israel will pause their operations in Iran. In turn, Tehran will allow oil tankers through the Strait of Hormuz in cooperation with their military. But Iranian officials say the war isn't over yet.
1: Well, the Prime Minister is travelling to the Middle East today to discuss fully reopening the strait with leaders in the region. Keir Starmer says they must do all they can to turn it into a lasting agreement. The head of the NHS says resident doctors' strikes have been deliberately timed to cause havoc as they enter their second day. Sir Jim Mackey, the chief executive of NHS England, says many hospitals have been struggling to fill rotas, but that the service is in as good a place it can be. Wes Streeting also says the public are getting fed up with them, while Tory leader Kemi Badenoch is calling for a ban on doctors' strikes. Well, Sam Taylor-Smith is a Bristol-based resident psychiatrist.
3: Slightly more investment in the pay packet and a couple of other areas as well to iron out. I don't think we're a million miles away from a tangible deal, but I think we do need to see those things, as we've highlighted in our letter to Wes Streeting, before we could consider putting it to members.
1: A Strictly Come Dancing star who was arrested on suspicion of rape will face no charges. He was arrested in October last year in connection with an alleged incident in 2024 not thought to have been against a contestant or dancer on the show. It's after another male star on the show was arrested on suspicion of rape. Neither of them have been named. And beavers have been reintroduced in Bedfordshire after 400 years of being extinct there. It's hoped they'll help the natural environment with their dam-building abilities, which help other species with breeding and us with flooding. From Radio News Hub, I'm Frankie Hairsign.
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1: A fine day with plenty of sunshine for many of us and feeling very warm in some places. Cloudier with some rain in the north and west, with a high today of 25 degrees Celsius.

0: Hi, this is Steve Benz from The B-Side. 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Past themes have included a specific year, a top 10 list, or even a word in a song title. It's The B-Side with Steve Benz on Shout Radio. 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
1: Iran and the US have agreed to a temporary truce with oil tankers allowed safe passage through the Strait of Hormuz for 2 weeks. Our reporter Lucy Gorman-Lee has more.
2: After Donald Trump's apocalyptic warning yesterday to wipe out an entire civilization, Iran put forward a 10-point peace plan with negotiations now set to take place in Pakistan. The US and Israel will pause their operations in Iran. In turn, Tehran will allow oil tankers through the Strait of Hormuz in cooperation with their military. But Iranian officials say the war isn't over yet.
1: Well, the Prime Minister is travelling to the Middle East today to discuss fully reopening the strait with leaders in the region. Keir Starmer says they must do all they can to turn it into a lasting agreement. The head of the NHS says resident doctors' strikes have been deliberately timed to cause havoc as they enter their second day. Sir Jim Mackey, the chief executive of NHS England, says many hospitals have been struggling to fill rotas, but that the service is in as good a place it can be. Wes Streeting also says the public are getting fed up with them, while Tory leader Kemi Badenoch is calling for a ban on doctors' strikes. Well, Sam Taylor-Smith is a Bristol-based resident psychiatrist.
3: Slightly more investment in the pay packet and a couple of other areas as well to iron out. I don't think we're a million miles away from a tangible deal, but I think we do need to see those things, as we've highlighted in our letter to Wes Streeting, before we could consider putting it to members.
1: A Strictly Come Dancing star who was arrested on suspicion of rape will face no charges. He was arrested in October last year in connection with an alleged incident in 2024 not thought to have been against a contestant or dancer on the show. It's after another male star on the show was arrested on suspicion of rape. Neither of them have been named. And beavers have been reintroduced in Bedfordshire after 400 years of being extinct there. It's hoped they'll help the natural environment with their dam-building abilities, which help other species with breeding and us with flooding. From Radio News Hub, I'm Frankie Hairsine.
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1: A fine day with plenty of sunshine for many of us and feeling very warm in some places. Cloudier with some rain in the north and west, with a high today of 25 degrees Celsius.

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1: Iran and the US have agreed to a temporary truce with oil tankers allowed safe passage through the Strait of Hormuz for 2 weeks. Our reporter Lucy Gorman-Lee has more.
2: After Donald Trump's apocalyptic warning yesterday to wipe out an entire civilization, Iran put forward a 10-point peace plan with negotiations now set to take place in Pakistan. The US and Israel will pause their operations in Iran. In turn, Tehran will allow oil tankers through the Strait of Hormuz in cooperation with their military. But Iranian officials say the war isn't over yet.
1: Well, the Prime Minister is travelling to the Middle East today to discuss fully reopening the strait with leaders in the region. Sir Keir Starmer says they must do all they can to turn it into a lasting agreement. The head of the NHS says resident doctors' strikes have been deliberately timed to cause havoc as they enter their second day. Sir Jim Mackey, the chief executive of NHS England, says many hospitals have been struggling to fill rotas, but that the service is in as good a place it can be. Wes Streeting also says the public are getting fed up with them, while Tory leader Kemi Badenoch is calling for a ban on doctors' strikes. Well, Sam Taylor-Smith is a Bristol-based resident psychiatrist.
3: Slightly more investment in the pay packet and a couple of other areas as well to iron out. I don't think we're a million miles away from a tangible deal, but I think we do need to see those things, as we've highlighted in our letter to Wes Streeting, before we could consider putting it to members.
1: A Strictly Come Dancing star who was arrested on suspicion of rape will face no charges. He was arrested in October last year in connection with an alleged incident in 2024 not thought to have been against a contestant or dancer on the show. It's after another male star on the show was arrested on suspicion of rape. Neither of them have been named. And beavers have been reintroduced in Bedfordshire after 400 years of being extinct there. It's hoped they'll help the natural environment with their dam-building abilities, which help other species with breeding and us with flooding. From Radio News Hub, I'm Frankie Hairsine.
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1: A fine day with plenty of sunshine for many of us and feeling very warm in some places. Cloudier with some rain in the north and west, with a high today of 25 degrees Celsius.

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We play music like this. It's a living thing. Or maybe some of this.

0: there. 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
1: Iran and the US have agreed to a temporary truce with oil tankers allowed safe passage through the Strait of Hormuz for 2 weeks. Our reporter Lucy Gormanly has more.
2: After Donald Trump's apocalyptic warning yesterday to wipe out an entire civilization, Iran put forward a 10-point peace plan with negotiations now set to take place in Pakistan. The US and Israel will pause their operations in Iran. In turn, Tehran will allow oil tankers through the Strait of Hormuz in cooperation with their military. But Iranian officials say the war isn't over yet.
1: Well, the Prime Minister is travelling to the Middle East today to discuss fully reopening the strait with leaders in the region. Keir Starmer says they must do all they can to turn it into a lasting agreement. The head of the NHS says resident doctors' strikes have been deliberately timed to cause havoc as they enter their second day. Sir Jim Mackey, the chief executive of NHS England, says many hospitals have been struggling to fill rotas, but that the service is in as good a place it can be. Wes Streeting also says the public are getting fed up with them, while Tory leader Kemi Badenoch is calling for a ban on doctors' strikes. Well, Sam Taylor-Smith is a Bristol-based resident psychiatrist.
3: Slightly more investment in the pay packet and a couple of other areas as well to iron out. I don't think we're a million miles away from a tangible deal, but I think we do need to see those things, as we've highlighted in our letter to Wes Streeting, before we could consider putting it to members.
1: A Strictly Come Dancing star who was arrested on suspicion of rape will face no charges. He was arrested in October last year in connection with an alleged incident in 2024 not thought to have been against a contestant or dancer on the show. It's after another male star on the show was arrested on suspicion of rape. Neither of them have been named. And beavers have been reintroduced in Bedfordshire after 400 years of being extinct there. It's hoped they'll help the natural environment with their dam-building abilities, which help other species with breeding and us with flooding. From Radio News Hub, I'm Frankie Hairsine.
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1: A fine day with plenty of sunshine for many of us and feeling very warm in some places. Cloudier with some rain in the north and west, with a high today of 25 degrees Celsius.

Hi, I'm Big Bob, host of Memory Lane, to tell you about the upcoming show. Once again, we'll have our one-hit wonders, instrumental hit of the week, rate the record, and a comparison cover song segments. In addition, we'll feature a different theme weekly as I play tunes from Danny and the Juniors, Chuck Berry, Beach Boys, and many more great tunes from the 60s and the 70s. So check the station's schedule for the date and time the next show is broadcast so we can stroll down memory lane together, listening to the hits that will never die.

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2: The family of 18-year-old Henry Nowak, who was stabbed to death with a ceremonial knife, are calling for urgent action to tackle knife crime. Henry's murderer, 23-year-old Vikram Digwar, told police he'd been the victim of racist abuse before the stabbing. The court heard that was a lie, and Digwar was handed a life sentence. Henry's father, Mark, spoke outside the court.
3: For us, there is no closure. There is no moment where the pain stops. There is no moment where the Henry-shaped hole in our family is filled. We will carry this grief every single day for the rest of our lives. But today matters. Today, Henry was believed.
2: Sir Keir Starmer is on damage control today following the latest batch of documents relating to Lord Peter Mandelson. He'll chair a cabinet meeting later after files showed infighting amongst Labour and criticism against the Prime Minister. In one message, Mandelson described Number 10 as bereft and beleaguered and in need of a complete revamp. Russia have struck Ukraine with a large-scale attack overnight, killing at least three people. A number of buildings and civilian infrastructure were damaged across Kyiv, with explosions heard through most of the night and into the early morning. Ukrainian President Volodymyr Zelensky had warned Moscow was preparing a renewed assault. An extremely rare medical condition which caused a mother of two to black out when she ate has been successfully treated. Sarah Hall's heart stopped beating properly 12 times in a single day, triggered by her swallowing. After joining a research project, she's now able to eat without fear of fainting. Sarah says it's changed her life.
4: I haven't had any symptoms. I don't get the dizziness when I eat anymore. Or obviously, I'm not losing consciousness, but literally since I've walked out of the hospital and every meal I've eaten since then, it's been amazing.
2: And Idris Elba will be knighted by the King at Windsor Castle today. He's among a number of stars such as Tor Valentine and Paul Elliott, better known as Paul Chuckle, receiving honours. Sir Idris was awarded the knighthood in the New Year's honours list for services to young people. From Radio News Hub, I'm Frankie Hairsign.
5: Radio Works. This What Matters to You Day. New research from St. Christopher's Hospice reveals what people say matters most in their final moments. Helena Talbot Rice from the charity explains.
6: Hospice care is about asking what matters to you, truly listening to the answer and helping to make it possible. At St. Christopher's Hospice, we want to change how people think about hospices and end of life. So this global What Matters to You Day, we're asking you to think about what matters to you and to ask those close.
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2: Green clearing in most parts, lingering in the far northeast though, but widespread showers later on, some heavy and thundery in places. Highs today of around 19 degrees Celsius in the south and slightly cooler elsewhere.
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9: Britain's Got Talent star Susan Boyle has revealed her latest project just days after unveiling a dramatic new look. The 65-year-old Scottish singer teased her comeback last week with photos on social media showcasing her glamorous new look. It consisted of a sleek blonde bob, sunglasses and a long brown fur coat. Charlie XCX has announced she will release her seventh studio album, Music, Fashion, Film, this summer. The chart-topper, known for songs including Boom Clap, I Love It, and her Brat album, which sparked a cultural phenomenon, said the upcoming 11-track record will be released on July the 24th. And Dame Mary Berry has said that she and her family were so lucky to have had her late son William, who gave them a wonderful life. The TV cook and former Great British Bake Off judge, who's 91, lost her youngest son in a car accident in 1989 when he was just 19. Speaking to Fern Cotton on her Happy Place podcast, Dame Mary said keeping busy got her through the grief.
10: Oh, come on, I'm late. What's going on? I'm late for the studio. Come on. Oh, come on. Here we are. Right, let's go in. Oh, brilliant. Oh,
11: he's falling in the water.
10: Will someone press play for me?

of 7 this morning. Kicking off with David Essex, Silver Dream Machine. And there you go, from Greece, it was those magic changes. Oh, yes. We love a magic change, don't we? We do indeed. Anyway, how are you this morning? How was your night? Mine was a bit ropey around the edges. I actually woke up at like 4:30 this morning. Did a few little chores and then I went back to bed for a little while. Then I was awake about 4:45, 5:30. Yeah, about 5:45. So yeah, it's been one of those nights. But I'm here for the next 3 hours to keep you entertained, lively as possible. But we're going to keep it chilled for a couple of songs at least. Right now with Marmalade Reflections and then a bit of David Cassidy. Oh, and we'll throw some Elvin Bishop in as well. I like to be fooled around and fall in love. You know what it's like. Good morning.

0: Fall in Love.
1: All about fell in love.
0: Alvin Bishop, before that David Cassidy and How Can I Be Sure.
1: Before that, Little Marmalade.
0: A Little Reflection. Two minutes past 7 this morning. Now, last night, also early hours, the England team arrived in Miami ahead of the World Cup. That's not long away, is it? But I'm not going to dive into that. I don't really watch that much sport, and I'm not sure if I'll be watching much of it, let's be honest about it. I have to watch a little bit. I'll probably try and watch the England games, definitely, but we will have to wait and see on that. But we are in 60s and 70s, so maybe we can take it back to 1966 for the England team, and we can bring home a trophy. That would be awfully nice, wouldn't it? The ladies have done it. Can the guys do it? Well, fingers crossed. Right, a bit of main ingredient. Everybody plays the fool.

saw these guys live a few years ago, actually. Basically supporting Merrill Osmond for his charity gig in Leeds. They were not bad. They were not bad. Paper Lace and Billy, Don't Be a Hero. Before that, a little Main Ingredient, and everybody plays the fool. Yes, you've met me. There you go. Anyway, very good morning. As I said, it is your breakfast show. It is, of course, a Tuesday morning, 2nd of June already. And we've got a great show lined up for you this morning. Of course, we'll have a look at what day it is. We'll have a look at the old celebrity birthdays. We even have an impossible question. And to top it all, I'm joined by Mike Darbo as well this morning. The man behind, you know, the voice of Manfred Mann and so much more. And some amazing songs over the years as well, which you'll definitely know if you don't already. Let's play a little Dr. Hook. Little Sexy Eyes. And then how about a little bit of

always been a fan of Helen Reddy. I'm a woman. Or I am woman. Honestly, I'm not. Honestly. Before that, the great Dr. Hook. And Sexy Eyes. Now, as I said, we've got an impossible question. We'll give you the first go at that after 8 o'clock this morning. And, of course, as I've mentioned, my big guest this morning is Mike D'Arbo, of course, or Mike D'Arbo. I'm seriously looking forward to chatting to him. It'll be the second time he's been on the show. But I couldn't really... So I had to think about when the last time he was on. And it was nearly 2 years ago. I can't believe how time has flown, to be perfectly honest. But there we go. Also, I've got my brilliant record of the week from the fabulous Sam Smith as well. That's coming up before 10 o'clock this morning. All that and loads more. Hopefully you'll stick with us through to the end. Right, a bit of Jilted John? Why not? And a bit of Jilted John.

0: Jam.
1: Now get this!
0: And London Schooling. And before that, The Undertones and Male Model. And before that, Jilted John with Jilted John. Now, if you're a fan of The Undertones, tune into the Breakfast Show tomorrow because I've got a little bit of an announcement to make about them. If you are a bit of a fan. Think you'll like it. Right, let's do some ELO. Mr. Telephone Man. And we'll follow that up with some Stranglers.

That's The Stranglers, Always the Sun. Before that, ELO, played up for Tommy. And Telephone Line, just taking us out of 1670s just about. Two songs up to the news at 8 o'clock. We'll do a bit of Air Supply and Lost in Love. And then, of course, The Hollies, He Ain't Heavy. I'll see you after the news at, guess what, 8 o'clock.

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0: across the UK. And here's the latest.
2: The family of an 18-year-old who was stabbed to death with a ceremonial knife in Southampton have called for action to address what they call the national emergency of knife crime.
3: We need real solutions. We need investment in prevention. We need stronger action on the sale, the ownership, the carrying of all knives. And as this case so painfully demonstrates, we need common sense applied to our law.
2: That's the father of Henry Nowak speaking after 23-year-old Vikram Digwar was jailed for 21 years. Henry had been accused of racism, although that was found not to be true. He was handcuffed when he collapsed from his injuries. At least 11 people are now confirmed to have been killed after Russia launched a massive attack on Ukraine. Explosions were reported throughout the night and into the morning across the country, with a number of civilian infrastructure targeted. Ukrainian President Volodymyr Zelensky had been warning that Russia were preparing to ramp up their attacks. Nicola Sturgeon's ex-husband is back in court today after admitting to embezzling £400,000 of the SNP's money. Former party chief executive Peter Murrell spent the money on a number of items, including two cars and a motorhome. Prosecutors will lay out the facts of the case. The UK's net zero economy now supports over 1 million workers, delivering £105 billion in economic value in 2025. The Confederation of British Industries say the number of jobs and services that contribute towards cutting emissions is growing rapidly. It includes things like solar panel installers, renewable tech suppliers, and clean energy company executives. And a woman has been treated for a rare medical condition that would make her faint after every meal. 50-year-old Sarah Hall has now taken part in a medical trial to stop her from blacking out at the dinner table.
4: I feel particularly lucky to have been part of the trial, to have had my life changed, but also to sort of raise awareness to others that it's had such a positive impact on my life.
2: It's thought the condition only affects around 150 people across the world. From Radio News Hub, I'm Frankie Hersine.
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1: Local weather.
2: Rain clearing in most parts, lingering in the far northeast though, but widespread showers later on, some heavy and thundery in places. Highs today of around 19 degrees Celsius in the south and slightly cooler elsewhere.
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9: Britain's Got Talent star Susan Boyle has revealed her latest project just days after unveiling a dramatic new look. The 65-year-old Scottish singer teased her comeback last week with photos on social media showcasing her glamorous new look. It consisted of a sleek blonde bob, sunglasses and a long brown fur coat. Charlie XCX has announced she will release her 7th studio album, Music, Fashion, Film, this summer. The chart-topper, known for songs including Boom Clap, I Love It and her Brat album, which sparked a cultural phenomenon, said the upcoming 11-track record will be released on July the 24th. And Dame Mary Berry has said that she and her family were so lucky to have had her late son William, who gave them a wonderful life. The TV cook and former Great British Bake Off judge, who's 91, lost her youngest son in a car accident in 1989 when he was just 19. Speaking to Fern Cotton on her Happy Place podcast, Dame Mary said keeping busy got her through the grief.

Voices of Vega and Looker before that Morrissey and Suedehead. Kicking off your second hour of your Tuesday morning breakfast show. Still to come on the show this morning. We've got a first go at the impossible question. We'll have a look at what day it is. We'll take a look at those celebrity birthdays. And of course, a little bit later, we'll be joined by the legendary Mike Darbo for a little bit of a chat.

should we look at what a day it is this morning? We do know, of course, it is the 2nd of June. Of course, it is a Tuesday, and it's day 153 of the year 26. Oh, yes. And 212 days left of this year. We've nearly broken the back of 2026, would you believe? Right, it's National Rocky Road Day today. Ah, not bad, not bad. Rocky Road ice cream, anyone today? Maybe not the weather for it. The other week, yeah, absolutely. And time to get on your bike. Yeah, it was World Bicycle Day. Again, probably not the weather to do it. But actually, last week probably wasn't the weather to do it either, to be perfectly honest. It's also National Leave the Office Early Day today. Well, I've made a note and I'll be doing that. Not leaving the studio early, but there we go. It's also National Egg Day today. Now, how do you like your eggs? Do you like them fried, scrambled, boiled, or... no, I'm not saying that. I'm not saying that. No, no, no. You're not getting me to say that on the radio. But how do you like your eggs? If you like eggs, of course, that's the main thing. Right, little Lenny Kravitz. It ain't over till it's over. Which is around 10 o'clock this morning. Coming up to 8:22.

Lenny Kravitz. It ain't over till it's over. No, I did ask you how you like your eggs. Paula said she likes them boiled. Sandra, go for a few choices here.

0: So how do you like your eggs? Come on, let me know. Right, it's time for your impossible question this morning. Can we do it? We didn't do it last week, so we ran out of time. And we had a lot of things to do. But we can do it this morning. Shall we do it? Right now.
1: It's the impossible question. Can you work it out?
0: Right, can you work out this little impossible question for you this morning? A man walks into a bar and asks for a glass of water. The bartender pulls out a gun and points it straight at him. The man says thank you and walks out smiling. What happened? A man walks into a bar. He asks for a glass of water. The bartender pulls out a gun and points it directly at him. The man says, oh, thank you, and walks out smiling. Why? Let me know. Drop me a message, studio@breakfastradio.co.uk. Or drop me a message, of course, through the usual social

0: singing along with you. Sing along. That's Modern Romance and, of course, Best Years of My Life. I thought I'd flourish you this morning with the impossible question. Quite a few of you are getting it right this morning. No wrong answers so far. So, well done. You are an intelligent lot. Or you just, you know, my style, one way or the other. Right, time for my record of the week this week. It comes from the absolutely fabulous Sam James. Only You, Only Us is a fabulous song. And we hopefully will get him back on the show in the coming weeks as well for a little bit of a chat. Looking forward to that very much indeed.
1: Breakfast with Piers, record of the week.

question. Overcast over here. What is it like where you are? That's Susanna Hoff and Rufus on Wainwright. And happy together. We'll have a look at the celebrity birthdays very shortly. And don't forget, after nine, I will be joined by Mike Darbo as well. Here's a brand new single.

UK. If you haven't managed to see them yet, check out their socials, check out the website. But there you go, Wet, Wet, Wet, Sweet Little Mystery, before that new single from Paul McCartney called Come Inside. Right, shall we have a look at the celebrity birthdays this morning? We'll start with Johnny Depp. He turns 63 years old today. Good grief. Actor best known, of course, for Pirates of the Caribbean. Zachary Quantino. He turns 49. I think he played Spock in the sort of re-version of Star Trek. Also, Mark Gatiss. He turns 60 today. Actor, writer, and co-creator of Sherlock, of course. Sally Phillips, 56 today. Of course, actress and comedian known for, like, Smack the Pony and, of course, the Bridget Jones movies. And finally, legendary singer and frontman, a former frontman of Spandau Ballet for the hits like True, Gold, Through the Barricade. Is a Tony Hadley. He turns 66 today and he's been a guest on the show. Now, of course, if it's your birthday, a very happy birthday from all of us here on The Breakfast Show. Hope you have a fabulous day, whatever thou might be doing. And out of all of those, should we play a bit of Tony Hadley? But nothing from Spandau. No, we're doing something from his new album and it's a cover of this song. If I Can Dream.

0: big happy birthday to Tony Hadley this morning. Tony's 66 years old. And taken from his latest album, If I Could Dream, the classic Elvis song. I really enjoyed watching the Elvis biopic with Austin.
1: Thank you, Tony.
0: The Elvis biopic, I thought that was absolutely brilliant. When the performance, they did that for the comeback show, comeback TV show, was absolutely amazing. So, anyway, a very happy birthday to Tony Hadley. And if it says your birthday, a very happy birthday to you as well this morning. Now, on this day, back in 1953, the Queen Elizabeth II is crowned at Westminster Abbey. And on this day in 1665, the Great Plague begins to take hold in London. In 1992, on this day, British forces recaptured Goose Green during the Falklands conflict. And in 1997, Tony Blair's New Labour wins a landslide general election. Ah, how things have changed.

That's Chanel Yates, Yorkshire Lass, doing a little bit of country with Once Upon a Time. Before that, Debbie Gibson and Shake Your Love. Now, we played Wet not too long ago. Now, they're performing at Britfest. And we'll talk more about Britfest as the week progresses, of course, because that's coming up very, very soon indeed. Right, your news is fast approaching. Two songs to take us there. A bit of Sienna Spyro and Material Lover, and a bit of Inga Rose and Celebrate Me. I'll see you after news at 9, of course, with the fabulous guest, Mr. Mike Diabo.

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1: Iran and the US have agreed to a temporary truce with oil tankers allowed safe passage through the Strait of Hormuz for 2 weeks. Our reporter Lucy Gorman-Lee has more.
2: After Donald Trump's apocalyptic warning yesterday to wipe out an entire civilization, Iran put forward a 10-point peace plan with negotiations now set to take place in Pakistan. The US and Israel will pause their operations in Iran. In turn, Tehran will allow oil tankers through the Strait of Hormuz in cooperation with their military. But Iranian officials say the war isn't over yet.
1: Well, the Prime Minister is travelling to the Middle East today to discuss fully reopening the strait with leaders in the region. Keir Starmer says they must do all they can to turn it into a lasting agreement. The head of the NHS says resident doctors' strikes have been deliberately timed to cause havoc as they enter their second day. Sir Jim Mackey, the chief executive of NHS England, says many hospitals have been struggling to fill rotas, but that the service is in as good a place it can be. Wes Streeting also says the public are getting fed up with them, while Tory leader Kemi Badenoch is calling for a ban on doctors' strikes. Well, Sam Taylor-Smith is a Bristol-based resident psychiatrist.
3: Slightly more investment in the pay packet and a couple of other areas as well to iron out. I don't think we're a million miles away from a tangible deal, but I think we do need to see those things, as we've highlighted in our letter to Wes Streeting, before we could consider putting it to members.
1: A Strictly Come Dancing star who was arrested on suspicion of rape will face no charges. He was arrested in October last year in connection with an alleged incident in 2024 not thought to have been against a contestant or dancer on the show. It's after another male star on the show was arrested on suspicion of rape. Neither of them have been named. And beavers have been reintroduced in Bedfordshire after 400 years of being extinct there. It's hoped they'll help the natural environment with their dam-building abilities, which help other species with breeding and us with flooding. From Radio News Hub, I'm Frankie Hairsine.
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fabulous start to the morning. I love that one. Madness and You're an Embarrassment. A very good morning then. Welcome along. It is the morning show, Tuesday the 2nd of June. Andy with you through until lunchtime today. All of our usual stuff. It's the way you like it. Happy birthday today to Tony Hadley, a singer with, you remember Spandau Ballet. For that reason, we're making him our birthday boy of the day. Featured artist with three or four tracks to come from Spandau Ballet between now and midday. He's 66 today. Retro charts, now that's coming out of the headlines at 11 today, taking you back to the top five as it was on this very day back in 1981, with our regular trip to Manchesterford at 10:15 to check in with the Bradshaws, and of course our Nuts at 9 at 9:45. That's pretty much your Tuesday morning lined up. We've also got a chat with a futurologist, yeah, explaining exactly what that's all about, and that at 10:30 today.

starting off 1981 as everyone's darlings by 1983 kind of disappeared into, well, I don't know what happened to them, really. Nick Haywood, of course, going off to do his own thing, but they did leave in their wake some fine tunes, including Fantastic Day, which will always be my favourite. 11 minutes past 9, very good morning then. Welcome along. It is Tuesday morning. Let's have a look what's going on in the world with the first look in two parts of our national newspapers today. Messages between Lord Peter Mandelson and ministers revealed in documents published by the government yesterday. Now, those leading in many of the front pages today, The Guardian. Now, they're focusing on documents showing that Peter Mandelson received sensitive security briefings about the Foreign Office's work and was in discussions with the head of MI6 before it even completed the developed vetting process. Elsewhere, and 1,500 pages of documents do not contain any smoking gun. Now, that's according to the Eye today in its lead story, although they do show how quickly some of Keir Starmer's key allies lost faith in his ability to lead the government, the Prime Minister's authority crumbling, according to the paper today. Lord Mandelson schmoozed Britain's then Foreign Secretary David Lammy by vowing, "I would make sure that you'd never regret it," if he was made US ambassador. That's according to the Metro, branding it an astonishing boast before a doomed job offer. The Mandelson files exposing the toxic infighting at the heart of Labour. That's the Daily Mail's declaration this morning. Those Mandelson files again also revealing that the former Labour peer saying that the Prime Minister's leadership lacks verve. That's the Independent's take on things. And finally, in our first part, it's the Daily Mirror describing Lord Mandelson's message to ministers as extraordinary treachery behind Keir Starmer's back. Another headline reads, "King Kev, I've stage 4 cancer, but I don't walk alone." That coming with a photo of the former England captain and manager Kevin Keegan. That is the first part of our national newspapers. We'll have more after this.

1974, still sounding as chirpy as it did all those years ago. The Drifters, of course, kissing in the back row of the movies. At 17 past nine, let's have a look then at the second part of our national newspapers. Now back to the Financial Times for this, leading with Anthropic filing for a listing worth more than $1 trillion, setting up a three-way race with OpenAI and SpaceX that will test Wall Street's appetite for cash-burning artificial intelligence labs, they say. It also features the headline, Mandelson files lay bare frustration at the lack of verve in the Starmer Premiership. The Daily Telegraph today, now they're focusing on taxes. A message is showing Mandelson's criticism of Keir Starmer's government. The Telegraph's headline is not something said by Lord Mandelson, but instead by the Work and Pensions Secretary Pat McFadden, appearing to complain about Labour backbenchers when he said that every meeting I have is who can we tax in order to pay benefits to others. They're asking, he said, the wrong questions. Senior Minister's extraordinary confession reveals Labour MP's welfare demands. That's the crosshead in this morning's Daily Express. Now, this is above the widely reported quote from McFadden, who can be taxed to pay benefits? Continuing with McFadden's messages, the Times, now they're this morning writing about the extent of frustration amongst ministers at Keir Starmer's lacklustre leadership. Conservative Party leader Kemi Badenoch seizing on McFadden's complaint to describe Labour as the welfare party. That's the Sun today. Elsewhere, the paper writing England's World Cup campaign got off to a flyer yesterday as Captain Harry Kane and his squad arrived in the United States after jetting in from Birmingham. And finally, the former Anfield striker Kevin Keegan said that he is pleased that the doctor treating his cancer is a Liverpool fan. That's the story from the Daily Star today. The docs are red, he said. I knew I wouldn't be walking alone. This, of course, a reference to Liverpool's anthemic, You'll Never Walk Alone. And those are our national newspapers for this Tuesday morning.

Young, of course, pop idol back from 2001, 2002, that big battle of he and the other guy, whose name slipped my mind for the moment. It'll come back to me in a blinding flash later. It's 23 minutes past nine. Now, messages from inside government revealing criticism of Keir Starmer along with his team. Rather embarrassing, that's according to a Labour minister. Now, documents about Lord Mandelson's appointment to be ambassador to America. These published yesterday, including some 340 emails and dozens of text messages. Now, in messages sent to the Minister Pat McFadden back in July last year, Peter Mandelson saying that Starmer's team were beleaguered and bereft. Now, earlier that year, McFadden wrote to Mandelson saying that every meeting I have is who can we tax in order to pay benefits. This a sentiment that has been picked up by many of the national newspapers today. This morning, Cabinet Minister Nick Thomas-Symonds saying that he isn't hiding from the fact that both of these messages are fairly embarrassing, defending the record of both McFadden and Starmer's government more widely. Now, much from Nick Symonds on media this morning. Now, just to give you a kind of a time scale for all of this, back in March of 25, now Peter Mandelson at this was telling the Labour MP Torsten Bell that the government doesn't do policy, generally speaking, well enough. Later in May, he told the Cabinet Office Minister, now the Work and Pensions Secretary, Pat McFadden, that Keir Starmer isn't leading from the front. Now, in reply to this, McFadden saying of his fellow Labour MPs is all concerning with who to be taxed, saying that they are asking the wrong questions. Now, beyond that, so we're on to July now of 2025, Peter Mandelson describing the former Health Secretary Wes Streeting, now potentially seen as a Labour leader, as pathetic and experiencing a midlife crisis. Now, of staff at number 10, Mandelson saying that most of them don't think that Keir Starmer knows what he wants. He went on to describe Keir Starmer as consistently going for direction B, and that former Chief of Staff Morgan McSweeney thought that Starmer had an advanced buckle cycle since he came into office. Peter Mandelson describing number 10, as we mentioned earlier, as both beleaguered and bereft, and requiring a complete revamp and infusion of purpose and confidence in order to get anywhere. Now, on to last summer then, in the final bit, with Mandelson again talking to Pat McFadden, saying this time that Starmer's media prep was completely reductionist and made any avoid to encounter with journalists that might involve him in answering a question. This story is continuing, of course, to rumble on, and obviously the budget for this, we're told, apparently coming in at over £1 million to give us the information we've had so far.

morning show, playing McFly, obviously, at 29 minutes past nine. Some rather sad news just coming in the last few minutes. A body has been recovered in the search for the 11-year-old boy who went missing in a river in South Yorkshire. Police were called to Ferryboat Lane near to the River Don in Mexborough at around about 8 o'clock on Saturday night. The schoolboy, Mackenzie Swift, had been seen getting into the river, but hadn't been seen getting out, according to the police. A major search operation was launched. We're now being told that a body was found shortly after 11 o'clock last night. Mackenzie's family have been informed and formal

0: Now, search involves South Yorkshire Fire and Rescue Services, along too with underwater search and mountain rescue crews. Chief Superintendent Thorpe saying that the search for Mackenzie had been a real multi-agency effort, and we would like to thank all of the emergency service colleagues who have helped, taking a moment to recognise Woodhead Mountain Rescue. Now, on Sunday, South Yorkshire Police saying that officers had the heartbreaking conversation with Mackenzie's family that if he hadn't been seen exiting the water on Saturday, then it was unlikely that he could have survived in the water for so long. Independent Local Radio Tuesday morning, just after 9:30. Let's have a look at the latest news headlines.
1: From Radio News Hub, I'm Frankie Hairsine. The family of an 18-year-old who was stabbed to death with a ceremonial knife in Southampton have called for action to address what they call the national emergency of knife crime. At least 11 people are now confirmed to have been killed after Russia launched a massive attack on Ukraine. The first of two 24-hour London Underground driver strikes have begun this morning, causing huge disruption to the network. And Taylor Swift confirmed she's written an original song for the upcoming Toy Story 5, saying it's something she's always dreamed of. Well,

David Benday, Therese Patel together, and the Videotech, 25 away from 10. A very good morning then. Welcome along Tuesday's morning show. Still in prospect this morning, Nuts at 9 at 9.45. I know you're waiting for that. Could be a comedy classic, could just be something truly appalling. What we want to guarantee is it's something you won't be hearing anywhere else today. Bradshaw's 2 at 10:15, and of course the retro chart, as following the headlines at 11. Eat to the beat as well, another one of those extended mixes. We've got it all to play for today. Now, Nicola Sturgeon, she's been speaking in public. This was principally on Thursday, for the very first time following her estranged husband's conviction. Now, she was speaking at a Writers' Week in

County Kerry in Ireland, the former First Minister of Scotland saying that it had been the worst week of her life, saying that she had to come to terms with the fact that she'd spent many years married to somebody that it turns out she didn't know at all, saying too that it was a very painful truth to process, and she said she thinks she's only really in the early stages of processing it. Now, the former chief executive, he pleaded guilty last week, avoiding a potentially embarrassing, humiliating trial. Apparently, he's going to be in court this morning for sentencing. Indeed, we're just getting updates that he entered the court in Edinburgh at around about 25 past nine. He was transported, apparently, in a prison van. We're told that the hearing is expected to get underway within the next few minutes. Obviously, if there is any result during the course of the programme, we will keep you updated. The best music, though, that is our guarantee, and a very happy birthday today to the birthday boy. Today, we've gone with Tony Hadley, former lead singer with Spandau Ballet, probably one of the few people that they could never replace because he has such a distinctive voice. Now, he was born in Islington on this day back in 1960, making him 66 today.

0: First track this morning from Spandau Ballet, our featured artist, because today happens to be Tony Hadley's birthday. We've still got our Nuts at Nine just around the corner. I've not organised that. Better get my skates on. In other news this morning, the family of an 18-year-old student who died after being handcuffed after being stabbed by a Sikh man have hit out at the shocking treatment of their son by police, calling for urgent action to address a national emergency of knife crime. Now, the 23-year-old Vikram Digwa was jailed for life, ordered to serve a minimum of 21 years for stabbing Henry Nowak with a ceremonial knife, which he carried as part of his religion. Now, he was found guilty at Southampton Crown Court for the murder of the finance student in Essex. This was in Belmont Road in Southampton, and all of this happening on the 3rd of December 2025. Now, he was filmed by his victim, telling him, "I am a bad man," shortly before the knife attack, including two stab wounds to the back of Mr. Nowak's legs and a fatal wound to the heart. The judge said that Digwa had a small knife hidden in view of this, called a kirpan, which is a strict requirement for Sikhs to have with them at all time. He also possessed a bigger weapon, which was the one used in the murder, the judge describing that also as something of a kirpan. Now, he went on to say that as a member of the Order of Sikhs, you have a tradition of carrying the knife, which is often fully visible, and believing that the guru will look favourably on that. Now, you, it was said, observe that tradition in your everyday life at work and public. However, this was not a strict requirement that was borne out by the fact that neither you nor your brother or father, who arrived on the scene, was so dressed. Now, the judge told the defendant, who showed no emotion at all, that in addition to killing Henry and the irreparable harm to those close to you, you've also caused real suffering to others who knew him. The judge went on to say that it brought shame upon his family, his community, and his religion. Now, after the verdict was handed down, security officers had to step in and stop a verbal altercation which had broken out in the public gallery. Independent Local Radio, it is Tuesday morning. Andy with you through until lunchtime today. Let's have a look what's going on in the business news this morning.
1: Strikes by London Underground drivers are to go ahead today after talks failed to resolve a dispute over the working week. Members of the Rail, Maritime and Transport Union will walk out today and Thursday, causing huge disruption to tube services. The two sides met for several hours on Monday, but the talks ended without any resolution. Activity across UK factories grew at the fastest pace for 4 years last month, despite pressure from soaring inflation, according to new figures. The S&P Global UK Manufacturing PMI survey, watched closely by economists, showed a reading of 53.9 in May, up slightly from 53.7 in April. Any reading above 50 indicates that activity is growing. And house prices softened in May, with the first monthly dip in property values recorded so far this year, according to an index. The average UK house price dipped by 0.6% month-on-month in May, the first month-on-month fall since a 0.3% decrease in December 2025, according to Nationwide Building Society.

0: Bugs Fizz 1983 in London Town. We're a little bit late with this at 9:46 now. And time for our Nuts at Nine. We dig out a guilty pleasure, which, of course, you've got to tell us about. It could be a song that was designed to be funny, or it could just be something that's truly appalling. Now, this one was designed to be a bit daft, and it's stayed that way ever since it first hit the charts back in 1978.
1: It's

0: Scooter, scooter, please stay just one more night. 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Oh, could I stick it up and stay? I wash up the dishes. Let me stay. I make up the bed, yeah. Please won't you let me stay? I take out the garbage. Please, one more.
1: No!
2: Yellow dog. He was a bit daft at the time, and probably still is. And just one more night. That's our nuts at nine then for this Tuesday morning. We'll find something equally wacky for tomorrow, fear not. News this morning, tube drivers walked out at midnight in a dispute over the introduction of a voluntary four-day working week. Now, services will be disrupted throughout today with no trains running on some lines and both delays and part suspensions on others. Now, tube services started later than usual this morning. Some routes are expected to stop running early with no services at all across the network after 9 o'clock this evening. Now, the late start to services caused some confusion for commuters at King's Cross St Pancras, who found that the station barriers were still down. Now, buses, London Overground, Elizabeth Line, DLR and tram services, they are running but are expected to be much busier than usual, given the fact that many people are going to have to use those instead of the tube network. Now, a second 24-hour strike is set to take place on Thursday. Of course, we'll give you more detail of that when we get it. Independent local radio, 9 minutes away from 10. 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
4: I'm Peter Reynolds, and this is your LA Spins Minute. Brad Pitt says he won't be marrying again after his messy divorce from Angelina Jolie. The actor, 62, has been dating jewelry designer Ines de Ramon, 33, but marriage is out. Pitt has revealed that he also doesn't want any more kids after Jolie has destroyed his relationship with the six he has with her. At 62 with six kids, he doesn't need any more. Ricky Martin's concert in Montenegro, where the musician was kicking off the European leg of his tour, was abruptly stopped after a person discharged tear gas at the stage. After the gas was released, Martin and his team immediately exited the stage while security personnel worked to contain the situation. Montenegro, time to review your security.

playing the best mix of music on any morning time radio. It's, it really is Alice Moyet and that Love Resurrection. We've got one more track to squeeze in ahead of the news at 11. And a reminder, of course, we'd always love to hear from you. Get in touch with us anytime during the morning show. It's 07469275285. Send us a message, could be a regular text, could be WhatsApp, could even be a Telegram message too. Let us know what you'd like to hear and we'll do our very best to get it on. Bradshaw's on their way, 10:15. After all, I love to hate you.

Cliff Richard, back to 1981, Wired for Sound, getting us underway, second hour of our morning show for Tuesday. Very good morning. The sun, certainly no hat on today, miserable weather. We've gone from 30 degrees Celsius to 30 days of rain now, I think. 6:30 past 10, a very good morning. Let's have a little reminder then of our national newspapers this morning. Now, the latest documents released by the government relating to Peter Mandelson, this featuring prominently on many of the front pages today, The Guardian. Now, they're saying that he has given private briefings to the heads of the intelligence agencies while still undergoing vetting. The Times reporting that Lord Mandelson set up meetings between ministers and his lobbying company before his appointment had even been finalised. The Daily Mail, now they're referring to the peer as a poisonous puppet master, and noting his Svengali-like influence, which he exerted across government, and his withering contempt for the man who leads it. The Daily Mirror is saying that the messages have revealed that Lord Mandelson's extreme treachery, and the iPaper is saying that the messages show just how quickly some of Keir Starmer's key allies lost faith in his ability to lead the government. The paper, now they're also claiming that the peer was advised by civil servants to give artificial information about his personal and business connections to vetting staff in order to obtain security clearances. The Daily Express, now they're saying that the Work and Pension Secretary Pat McFadden, along with his published messages, which backbenchers say are only interested in who can be taxed in order to pay benefits to others, now those messages will haunt the party for the rest of the Parliament and beyond. Now, it compares to the note left by Liam Byrne for the coalition government in 2010, which said there's no money left. The Financial Times, now that says of the government's the documents that they further undermine the Prime Minister and show that Lord Mandelson sought to wield influence far beyond his role. Now, the Telegraph's editorial notes of Peter Mandelson's appointment as ambassador that rarely has a single personnel decision had such serious repercussions for a political leader. The Sun, their editorial concludes that voters deserve to know the truth, however depressing, and yesterday they got it. And finally, the former England captain Kevin Keegan and his admission of a stage 4 cancer diagnosis, now that features in many of the tabloids today. The Mirror praising his warmth, humour and honesty in making the news public. The Daily Star hailing the courage that he's shown in announcing the news, calling him the true definition of a football icon. And those are our national newspapers for this Tuesday morning.

George, Culture Club, of course, 1982. Do you really want to hurt me? Oh, go on then. Now, it is a happy birthday today for Tony Hadley. Mentioned this earlier. He's 66 today. For that reason, we've made Spandau Ballet our featured artist this morning. We had one track earlier. This, well, this is the second.

the Hour Ballet and the chant number one, I don't need this pressure on. I'm sure you don't. Now, we've been joined by a futurist later. Now, explaining exactly what a futurist is when we get to it. Tom Cheesewright by name, talking about e-commerce and the way we shop online. It'll all make more sense when we get to it. We're a bit late now. Oh, we are so late. 18 past 10, time for us, belated, to take a trip to Manchesterford.

0: Scotland.
1: Really?
0: When I was in the land of Scotland, shooting peas away.
1: Excuse me, I don't want any of your father's vulgarness off you, thank you very much.
2: Don't blame me for everything you don't like, Audrey.
1: Well, where did you learn that from, Billy?
0: My dad teached it me.
2: Stern little sod.
1: Now, Billy, don't climb on there.
0: I'm just looking at this pimple thingy on my neck to see if it's bursting yet. It's taking ages.
1: It'll go in its own time, love. You know what they say? A watch boil never pops.
2: Good God. Hey, fetch your neck over here, son. I'll squeeze it for you.
0: No, get lost, Dad. You'll hurt me.
2: I know. Oh, go on, Billy. It'll cheer me up.
1: Your heart's as black as the Ace of Diamonds, Alf Bradshaw.
0: Mum, have I had me dinner yet?
1: No, love.
0: Oh, good. I thought I was hungry. What are we having?
2: Duck and fancy, son.
0: What is duck and fancy?
2: Duck under the table and fancy you've had it.
0: I get that. Oh, yeah, you just reminded me, Dad. Do you know that day when you was in a good mood?
1: I do. I put a ring round it on the calendar. It's that rare.
2: Careful, Audrey.
0: Well, you said that one day you'd take us to the park to feed the ducks. Do you remember?
2: No.
1: Yes, well, I do. And I think it's a smashing idea. I've got some stale bread we can give them.
2: It's bloody raining.
0: Well, ducks like water, so they'll still be playing out.
2: What about me dinner?
1: I'll just pop this brisket in the oven and while it's cooking we can have a nice walk to the park.
0: We're going to the park. We're going to the park.
2: Oh, calm down, will you? How much do you want to run away, Billy?
0: There's loads of them. Hey, can we catch one and have it for a pet?
2: Open your bag, Audrey.
1: What for?
2: It'd be nice, one of them with chips and two veg.
0: Oh, Dad, don't be cruel. They're lovely.
1: Yes, they are, aren't they?
0: They sound like they're laughing, don't they? Are they laughing?
2: Aye, at us three puddings stood here getting soaked.
1: Well, I did offer you one of my plastic rain hats.
0: They make you feel happy, don't they, Dad?
2: Delirious, son. Ex-bloody static.
1: Oh, look at that one, Billy. Hey, Donald.
2: Ch-ch-ch.
1: Hey, ducky, ducky, ducky.
0: Hey, Donald.
2: Ch-ch-ch. Donald?
1: Well, it looks like Donald Duck.
0: Yeah, it does, doesn't it?
2: They all look like Donald bloody Duck.
0: Well, what do you think its name is then, Dad?
2: Ada.
1: Ada.
0: Ada.
2: Ada, after your mate, Ada Woods. Look, see the way it waddles with its arse stuck out.
0: Oh, yeah.
1: Don't be so awful.
2: Well, she walks like she's got an egg stuck.
0: Oh, yeah, she does.
1: Billy, shut up.
2: Oh, come on, I'm fed up now.
0: Yeah, but, Dad, why has that one got a green head?
2: It's Irish.
1: Oh, is it?
2: It's a joke, Audrey.
1: I know, I was just playing along with you.
2: Yeah.
0: Hey, why are them ducks loads bigger than the others?
1: They're probably older, love.
2: That may be, Professor. But being geese also helps.
0: Oh, look at them seagulls pinching the bread off the ducks. Get lost, seagulls.
2: And we're right under the bombing run here and all. If I cop for a load of how's your father off them, I won't be very happy. Come on.
0: It was good feeding the ducks, wasn't it, Dad?
2: Wonderful. Now let's get home and get us fed.
1: Yes, well, I need to stop off at the corner shop on the way back for some gravy browning. And I think your dad should treat us to a threepenny cake each.
0: Yeah, Dad, will you? It won't cost much.
2: Aye. Well, if you can tell me how much three threepenny cakes will cost, I will treat you.
0: Like, three. Is, three, four, five, six, seven, eight. Is it ninepence? Hey, Dad?
1: Oh, Alf, give him another chance.

0: Cufflinks, 1969 remembered, Tracy. And the little Tracy.
1: Andy Lloyd's Morning Show.
0: Now, early rain in the east, clearing later this morning, although some of it may linger around for a lot of the day across northeast Scotland particularly. Otherwise, widespread showers are developing, and these showers could well be heavy and thundery in places. Temperatures pretty much around average for the early part of June. Tonight, though, the showers easing. A few, though, could continue overnight, mainly across the north and the west. Clear spells developing for a time. Further rain, though, reaching western parts by dawn. And as we head midweek, Wednesday morning, a band of rain moving eastwards throughout the day, becoming slow moving across parts of Scotland. A mix of sunshine and showers following, the heaviest showers in the north. Top temperatures then for this Tuesday morning, highs of 18 Celsius in Plymouth, looking at 21 in London, 18 for Glasgow, Birmingham 20 degrees for you today. Derry 18, Cardiff also 18, Newcastle, the dizzy heights of 19 for you today.

0: Sheila Ferguson and the 3 Degrees back to 1979 and the Woman in Love. 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
1: From Radio News Hub, I'm Frankie Hairsine. The family of an 18-year-old who was stabbed to death with a ceremonial knife in Southampton.

0: Toy Story 5, saying it's something she's always dreamed of.
1: 29 minutes away from 11. A very good morning then. Welcome along Tuesday morning. Now, as we mentioned earlier, sort of e-commerce is definitely the way forward. We've sacrificed the idea of having a high street in favour of the convenience of doing everything online. Whether that's good, bad or indifferent, well, you can decide. Now, we're being joined this morning by Tom Cheesewright. He's a futurist, which may sound to the uninitiated like a mix between Russell Grant and Mystic Meg. I'm sure that's not true. Tom, thanks for joining us this morning.
2: Thanks, Andy. If only I had a crystal ball, it would be so much easier.
1: Well, you could sell it on eBay, then we'd solve all the problems. Now, obviously, online shopping has not just changed, it's revolutionised the way that everybody does so much when it comes to buying things. And over the past, 25 years since we've moved on from dial-up internet, with obviously all of the the lags, I think it's probably the safest thing to remember about how everything just seemed to take forever. These days, so many of us rely on online shopping. And firstly, can I ask you, I suppose I need to, what exactly would you say a futurist is? Because you're the man to know.
2: So I work with organisations around the world to help them to answer three questions. Firstly, what does the future look like? We use a variety of tools to think about the future more clearly. We tell stories about the future to help people understand it, and we work out what on earth to do next. So I get involved in innovation and organisational change and things like that.
1: Shopping has changed, hasn't it, in the last 25 years? Not just the things that we buy, but certainly the way that we buy them. Even grocery shopping is something that many people do embrace online. Is it a good thing?
2: I think it is. I think we like convenience, and it is really embedded, as you say. You're one of the really interesting stats that came out of this report that I've been looking at, the 2026 DHL e-commerce trends report, is just how much of a sort of a nation of shopkeepers we are, as you know, we were once called. It was a bit of a pejorative at one point, but now we really are a nation of shopkeepers. More than half of us don't just buy things online, we sell things online as well through marketplaces, you know, selling off that t-shirt you don't wear, that dress you don't wear, selling off that old piece of furniture to fund the next one. So it's not just that we're sort of doing more of our shopping online, it's sort of deeply embedded in our culture now.
1: I think it was Napoleon that described Britain as a nation.
2: Indeed.
1: I'm glad I've got that right. No, well, that kind of lends me to the next question, which is this something that is truly international, this embracing, is it as popular across Europe and indeed the rest of the developed world, or is there something uniquely British and American perhaps about this?
2: No, it's very much international. Obviously, you've got different levels of adoption in different places. We're culturally quite different about the way we shop. You know, one thing that really stood out to me amongst the numbers is how powerful influencers are in terms of driving what we buy. We in the UK are actually quite different to the rest of the world in this sense. We're much more susceptible to sort of people on, you know, social media and YouTube telling us what to buy. About 37% of us say we're sort of heavily influenced by what goes on there and what these people say, where it's only about 29% in the rest of the world. And actually the influence of these influencers is declining everywhere else, but not here. But that's just one sort of small cultural gap between us and the rest of the world. But by and large, absolutely, e-commerce is happening everywhere.
1: Is it part of this that we like the idea of something being recommended and maybe see an influencer as recommending it? Of course, they are just paid advocates for it, so they're not actually, not necessarily even using the product, just telling you how brilliant it is. Is it that that seduces us, the fact that somebody is telling us this is really good?
2: Yeah, partly, but there's something really reassuring in these numbers as well, which is the most influential people in terms of what we buy everywhere in the world are basically people who look like our friends and family or might be our friends and family. We trust people who appear to be giving real reviews. We trust people who feel like people we might be friends with, who might be a bit like us. And I think that is quite reassuring. Yeah, we're looking for reality in amongst perhaps some of the more false messages you might find elsewhere.
1: Now, you say looking for reality. reality, but a great deal of the advertising that I see online is very much AI driven. So much of it are these, I don't know why, I keep getting loads and loads of adverts for false teeth. I don't know, they're clearly very dodgy, because you've got the animation doing one thing and the voice is actually saying something else. It doesn't marry up with it. They're using words that are not

0: They've got an English accent, but what they're saying isn't worded in the way we would say it. And every time they are trying to sell you some little matchbox-sized fan heater that'll heat your room in 4 seconds and cost you 3p a year, there is a lot of online advertising which is clearly nonsense and seemingly unregulated. So is it that if you are going to buy online, to stick to places you know and trust and not be seduced not only by these adverts, which it's the old adage of if it seems too good to be true and all that, and the same for influencers too. Should we avoid them? Should we embrace them?
1: I think we all have to learn to be a little bit sceptical. So many people are adopting this technology, playing with it, using it to maximum advantage. And we're all, as human beings, getting used to it being out there. So a little bit of scepticism is good. And you've always got to remember, at some point, there is a junction between the digital world and the physical world. You want that product that's arrived on your doorstep to fulfill all of its promises, to be the thing you want. And actually, you just want it to arrive in the first place. One really interesting stat that came out of the report is the point that where buying breaks down, when we might see something on one of these adverts, click on it, think that looks great, the point it's most likely to break down and we're most likely to walk away, two-thirds of us, is when the delivery options aren't there, when we can't actually get it delivered the way we want, when we want, where we want. And so that, there's always that breakdown between the physical and the digital. And as ever, if it looks too good to be true, it probably is.
0: Now, one of the things that's talked about in this report is the concept of ghost stores. Can you give us an idea what a ghost store is?
1: So coming back to that theme of AI that you picked up on, at some point in the future, and some people are already experimenting with this, you'll probably have an AI assistant who does stuff for you, works on your behalf, not for the retailer, not for the brand, does stuff for you, gets to know you, and is connected to, your credit card, your bank account, and various other things, and can go off and make purchasing decisions for you. When more and more of us do that, it might not be worth the retailer having, a website at www. If most of the buying is being done by your AI assistant. So you get these stores that you and I can't see, but only exist out there for our personal digital assistants to go and speak with and find us good deals on things. And that's where you get this term, the ghost store.
0: Now, very clearly, online shopping has become an essential part of our lives. How do you see things going in the future?
1: I think we're going to see lots more change. It's been an incredible sort of 25 years of e-commerce, lots of evolution from the days of dial-up, moving into the mobile phone era, maybe next step being smart glasses, being able to see a sort of virtual digital assistant who you can chat with to buy things online. But still, fundamentally, however sophisticated it gets, however slick the AI gets, it's going to come back to the physical. We want those goods. You don't want to just be walking around in digital clothes. So you've always got to make sure that whatever you're buying, that it comes back to the digital. And you can get it delivered to your door, to your locker, to your place of work, wherever you want it to be.
0: Now, this report, which is being commissioned by DHL e-commerce, it's finding in this report that 66% of businesses are expecting artificial intelligence to make purchases on behalf of customers. Now, that sounds rather concerning to me, because the thought that I've got in my own particular case is that some artificial intelligence is going to decide to start ordering me these false teeth that I keep seeing. So is this really something that we should be concerned, or are we being a bit Luddite by being frightened about artificial intelligence?
1: There's two ways to look at shopping. There's fun shopping and there's boring shopping. And I think this probably starts with the boring shopping. I don't know about you, but I don't get excited shopping for toilet rolls or tins of tomatoes. The basics that we need in our houses that we don't want to run out of. If I could leave shopping for that stuff to an AI who I could trust to go and get me the best deal and make sure that I never ran out, then I would be delighted. It's one less thing to worry about. But am I going to get it to shop for gifts for my wife? Am I going to get it to buy my children's birthday presents? Probably not, because that's fun, that's engaging, that's exciting. I might get it to help me, to help me find a good deal. I might get it to help me make a shortlist. But you really want the human involvement in that decision making. So it's horses for courses. What's interesting is not just retailers who think this is coming. About a third of the 29,000 consumers who responded to this said they'd be up for this as well. I think it's definitely coming. It's just a question of when the majority of us might choose to trust it.
0: it's definitely a bright future ahead, certainly for retailers. Tom Cheesewright, thanks ever so much for joining us this morning.
1: My pleasure.

0: Precious Wilson, and it's Eruption, that one-way ticket to the blues. It's 16 minutes away from 11, retro chart just around the corner. We managed to be late with all of our key features this morning. At least we're managing to get the news on time, which is really a bonus, believe me. Now, in the news this morning, we mentioned earlier that Peter Morrell appearing in court. Details of how he has embezzled £400,000 from the SNP over 12 years has been revealed in court this morning. Now, he made a total of 383 purchases from Amazon using SNP charge cards, spending just under £43,000 on items which were clearly not for party purposes. The court has heard this morning. Now, on top of that, he also bought a £124,000 motorhome. Now, he bought that back in 2020 using the party's bank account. Now, that was seized 3 years later at his mother's house, and apparently it had only driven 4 miles in all that time. He left Peter Morrell in court in a prison van. Also recorded the purchases of 2 watches valued at just over £9,000 as event merchandise. Now, 61-year-old Morrell, looking at a lengthy prison term, is due to return to court for sentencing, we're told, on the 23rd of June. In other news today, tube drivers walked out at midnight in their ongoing dispute, this time about the introduction of a voluntary 4-day working week. Now, services will be disrupted throughout the whole of today, with no trains running on some lines, delays and suspensions to others. Many London business owners fearing there's going to be nobody left in London soon, as the commuters have been describing long queues where they have to take multiple buses just to get to work. Now, the second of these strikes due to take place on Thursday. More details of that when we get nearer to it. Independent local radio, let's have a look at the showbiz news.
1: Britain's Got Talent star Susan Boyle has revealed her latest project just days after unveiling a dramatic new look. The 65-year-old Scottish singer teased her comeback last week with photos on social media showcasing her glamorous new look. It consisted of a sleek blonde bob, sunglasses and a long brown fur coat. Charlie XCX has announced she will release her 7th studio album, Music, Fashion, Film, this summer. The chart topper, known for songs including Boom Clap, I Love It and her Brat album, which sparked a cultural phenomenon, said the upcoming 11-track record will be released on July the 24th. And Dame Mary Berry has said that she and her family were so lucky to have had her late son William, who gave them a wonderful life. The TV cook and former Great British Bake Off judge, who's 91, lost her youngest son in a car accident in 1989 when he was just 19. Speaking to Fern Cotton on her Happy Place podcast, Dame Mary said keeping busy got her through.

0: does sound like it needs a dose of baby bio on it, but apparently not. And together we are beautiful. 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We're on a one-man mission to put everything right with the world. 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Regular text, WhatsApp, or indeed Telegram too. Time now, I think, to head stateside.
1: It's time for more malicious gossip.
2: I'm Peter Reynolds, and this is your LA Spins Minute. Miley Cyrus officially received her star on the Hollywood Walk of Fame. Yep, the star-studded ceremony drew hundreds of fans, some of who had camped out for over 24 hours to catch a glimpse of her. Celebrities in attendance included Donatella Versace, who paid tribute to the singer's fierce individuality and her incredible ability to party in the USA. Mel Gibson's two-part gospel film, The Resurrection of the Christ, will now be released a year apart in May 2027 and May 2028. That means Gibson's first installment, which was scheduled to be released before the Easter holiday, is being replaced by a supernatural revenge thriller starring Johnny Depp called Day Drinking. Yeah, did Gibson rant about that?

Sweet Sensation and the follow-up to their big hit of Sad Sweet Dreamer, which sounds so much like it, I almost thought I'd started playing the wrong song. Very happy birthday then, final time today. We've got a celebrate birthday, but I think I'll start that one again. A celebrating celebrant. Yeah, Tony Hadley, 66 today, lead singer with the Spandau Ballet, of course, born on this very day, 1960. Final track from them, and happy birthday.

3.5 morning show when it's past 11. Welcome along to Tuesday, the 2nd of June 1981, as we count down the top 10, play of the top 5 as it was on this very day. And it was a climb of 13 places this week at number 10 for Hazel O'Connor. And from the film Breaking Glass, it's Will You. Now, Tenpole Tudor, The Swords of a Thousand Men, dropping down 3 at 9. And I Want to Be Free, Toya Wilcox, a climb of one place this week at number 8. Dropping down the charts, it's Star Sound and Stars on 45 this week at 7. And a climb up 5 places at 6 for Champagne and How About Us. Moving then into the top 5, last week at 4, this week drop of one place for Kim Wilde and That Checkered Love this week at... Number

and Check It Love, followed, of course, to that brilliant Kids in America. It's the retro chart from this day, 2nd of June, back in 1981. And a very happy birthday today to Dana Carvey, American actor and comedian, starred in Wayne's World, Wayne's World 2, anything to do with Wayne's World, and Saturday Night Live. Born in Montana this day, 1955. Also celebrating our very own Mark Lawrenson, he's 69 today, a former footballer, played with Liverpool throughout pretty much the whole of the 1980s, and a former manager too of Peterborough United, born in Lancashire this day, 1957, making him 69 today. A guy we have been talking about today, Tony Hadley, he born in 1960, making him 66 today. A former lead singer with Spandau Ballet, born in Islington on this very day. If you're a fan of The Chase, well, the Dark Destroyer, better known by his mother at least, as Sean Wallace, he also 66 today. He was a former barrister too, born in London on this day. Also, our birthday boys, including John Culshaw, actor, comedian and impressionist, appearing on Spitting Image, although you never saw him, that of course throughout the 1980s, and Dead Ringers too on the wireless. Tim Rice-Oxley, now there's a name to conjure with, he's 50 today, musician, songwriter, with Keane of Somewhere Only We Know fame, born in Oxford this very day. Well, those are some of the great and good that are celebrating their birthdays. Back to the music and back to the retro chart, and a brand new entry in this week for the

Rick Buckler certainly earning his stripes in that one. It's The Jam and The Funeral Pyre in our retro chart, brand new entry in this week. It's number 5. Now, if you're a cinema fan, there's a few things you may well have been queuing up to see. Now, we're going back quite a long way now, and a real classic. The 2nd of June 1969, a song which everybody knows even by maybe 10 seconds of the opening sequence of that stylish Italian sports car rolling through this country. You know the one. Yep, The Italian Job, making its debut British cinemas this day in 1969. Fast forward 20 years and Chucky's in the house. Yeah, Child's Play, the 2nd of June. Also a Friday for this one, 1989. And on this day in the year 2000, it was the submarine film U571. I was about to renumber it then, which could have been a completely different story. If you're a television fan, this day, 1973, Doctor Who on the box. BBC One, John Pertwee in the title role tonight. It was part 3 of The Green Death. A roll here for the music. It is the retro chart and a brilliant song. Up 4 places this week for Smokey Robinson.

Ricky Robinson and being with you. 11:18. It's the third hour of our morning show, which always means it's the retro chant. Today, taking you back to the songs you were grooving to on this very day, 2nd of June, back in 1981. Now, I've looked at people celebrating their birthdays. We do like to remember people we've lost on this day. Back to 1970 for Bruce McLaren. Yeah, he died at the age of just 32. A New Zealand racing driver, automotive designer to engineer and a motorsport executive, competing in Formula One from 1958 until his death in 1970. It was 1990, we lost the actor Rex Harrison at the age of 82. Obviously, very British, but they took him as one of their own in America, where, of course, he reigned supreme in Hollywood, appearing in My Fair Lady, along with Cleopatra and Dr. Doolittle, and, in my humble opinion, my favourite, which was The Ghost of Mrs. Muir. Bo Diddley, now he died at the age of 79 this day in 2008, and the actor Peter Sallis, 96 for him this day, 2017. Best known, of course, playing the part of Clegg, or Norman Clegg, in BBC Television's The Last of the Summer Wine. He also, rather famously, voiced the part of Wallace in Wallace and Gromit. And lastly, this day, 2024, we bid a fond farewell to Rob Burrow at the age of just 41. A professional rugby league player who played a scrum half for Leeds Rhinos and the great British team. He died this day just some 2 years ago. Back to the music, back to the retro chart, back to 1981, and a non-mover this week for Shakin' Stevens. It's number 10.

0: Wayne Stevens. I do remember when that came out, I was convinced he was singing Queasy. Maybe he is. It's Shaky All the Way, number two in our chart. And the guy who, of course, dominated so much of the charts in the early 80s. This very day, then, 1953, the 2nd of June, it marked the coronation of the QE2. Yeah, Queen Elizabeth II at the age of just 27, taking place today in Westminster Abbey in London. She was the 39th sovereign to be crowned at Westminster Abbey, and this was the first British coronation ever to be televised by three viewers and a cat. Now, this day, 1962, Chile and Italy played one of the most violent football games in history. Now, this match was essentially just a group stage game in the FIFA World Cup. It was so violent that it's known today as the Battle of Santiago. Now, two players were sent off after numerous brawls broke out. The police had to intervene in the game four times. Now, the match's referee, one Ken Aston from Essex, later went on to invent yellow and red cards, which were introduced in the 1970 World Cup, being, of course, held in Mexico. Some 8 years later then, so 1970, and today marked the collapse of the Clydau Bridge in Pembrokeshire. Now, errors in the box girder design caused it to collapse during its construction. Now, a 70-metre cantilever being used to put one of the 150-tonne sections into position. Now, it rather tragically collapsed on the south side of the estuary. Four workers sadly lost their lives. Another five were injured. The bridge finally came into full operation in 1975. 1 year later, 1976, and Lester Piggott winning his record-breaking seventh Epsom Derby on this day, riding the French-trained colt Impre Olé. Piggott's victory on the 10-1 shot allowed him to surpass the previous record of six Derby wins. Now, that was held by Jem Robinson and Steve Donoghue. And a couple of other stories to mention. The Pope, John Paul II, this day, 1982, visiting Cardiff, this during his historic pastoral tour of Great Britain. Now, after celebrating a morning mass for over 100,000 people, the pontiff travelled to Ninian Park, the former home of Cardiff City Football Club, where he addressed a crowd of over 33,000 young Catholics. And finally, it's 1985 for this, the Union of European Football Associations, or UEFA for short, they announced an indefinite ban on English football clubs from taking part in any of the European competitions following continued hooliganism by their fans when travelling abroad. Well, those are some of the things that have happened on this day in years gone by. Now, before we get to the number one in our chart, let's have a look, shall we, at the story so far.
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0: This week at 10, it's a climb of 13 for Hazel O'Connor and Will You. A drop of 3 at 9 for Tenpole Tudor and the Swords of 1,000 Men. And a climb of 1 place at 8 Toya, I Want to Be Free. The Stars on 45, Burning in Your Mind. Dropping down 4 this week at 7 for Star Sound Champagne. And How About Us, up 5 this week at 6. Into the top 5, it's Kim Wilde at 5, down 1 in Checkered Love. A new entry in at 4 for The Jam and their Funeral Pyre. Up 4 this week at 3, Smokey Robinson and Being With You. A non-mover at 2 then for Shakin' Stevens and You Drive Me Crazy. The number one song across the United Kingdom on this day, exactly the same as it had been last week for Adam and the Ants.

0: song across the UK. Yeah, it's Adam and the Ants and Stand and Deliver. And that brings us to an end of our retro chart for this Tuesday morning. Back tomorrow after the headlines at 11 when we do it all over again. And don't forget too, we put them together on a Sunday afternoon for the week ahead. So if you want to get involved in next week's retro chart, you can choose the year that we do and the day that we do it. Send your nominations in, and if you've got a reason for choosing it, we'll put that in too. But don't say anything secret, because I'm a real blabbermouth. It's 07469 275285. You can get them in today, tomorrow, anytime before Sunday lunchtime, and I'll do my best to make it happen. 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
1: From Radio News Hub, I'm Frankie Hairsine. The family of an 18-year-old who was stabbed to death with a ceremonial knife in Southampton have called for action to address what they call the national emergency of knife crime. At least 11 people are now confirmed to have been killed after Russia launched a massive attack on Ukraine. The first of two 24-hour London Underground driver strikes have begun this morning, causing huge disruption to the network. And Taylor Swift's

Dana Ballet and Gold 1983, and that is our final track from Spandau Ballet, our featured artist this morning, because it's Tony Hadley's birthday and we're sure he must be listening. Yeah, dream on. It's 25 minutes away from 12, and if you're planning a night in tonight, low down on the small screen. 7:30 tonight, BBC One getting underway with another edition of EastEnders Get Out of My Pub, and interior design matters with Alan Carr. Now, who'd have ever thought that he was a wallpaper expert? That's seeing us through till 9, followed by Who Do You Think You Are? Now, Marcus Waring, this is 7 through until 8, Simply Provence. It's Marcus on a mission to discover the French equivalent of British fish and chips. Well, that would be poisson and spuds. Spring Watch, that's after all of that nonsense. Now, that is followed by QIXL and Live at the Apollo, rounding up your viewing on BBC Two. Over on ITV 1, 7:30 tonight, it's Millionaire Hot Seat. Jeremy Clarkson hosting the quiz in which six hopefuls compete for £1 million. Ooh, I'll pop along and do that. Emmerdale following that, in Coronation Street taking us through till 9, followed by the Vardies. Yeah, as in the footballing ones. That should be riveting viewing. Channel 4 news at 7 o'clock as ever, followed by Bake Off the Professionals. And over on Channel 5 tonight, it's Dawson.

It Country and Coast, followed by Reuben Owen, Life in the Dales. It's all glamorous stuff tonight, isn't it? We've also got some football match of the day live. Now that's on BBC Three tonight. Coverage getting underway at 7:15 with a 7:45 kickoff. Wales at home to Ghana. All the action from it's a friendly at Cardiff City Stadium. Now Wales agonisingly missed out in a place in the FIFA World Cup finals following a penalty shootout at the hands of Bosnia and Herzegovina. Now, this, of course, in the playoffs. They're now looking to rebuild their team and confidence. Ghana, though, they did manage to qualify and are preparing for group matches with England, Croatia and Panama. Those matches set to take place in Canada and the United States. And that pretty much is your night's viewing tonight. And as you've been so patient, our 11s has never tasted so good. Taking us back then to 1985.

0: Eat to the Beat Mega Mix then for this Tuesday morning. I wasn't sure what day it was for a moment. Back to 1985, and You Spin Me Round Like a Record, another classic Dead or Alive production from the house that gave us, Stock Aitken Waterman, and gave us pretty much the soundtrack to the mid-80s onwards, and indeed well into the 1990s. That's their first ever number one, You Spin Me Round Like a Record. It's a 11:45, a very good morning, what's left of it at least. It's the morning show, Andy with you through until midday today. In the news this morning, a Russian missile and drone attack has killed at least 18 people across Ukraine overnight, including two children, marking one of Moscow's largest assaults in recent months. An 8-year-old boy and a woman pulled from the rubble of an apartment block were amongst 12 people killed in Dnipro, officials have said. In the capital, Kyiv, 6 people are reported to have been killed. President Volodymyr Zelensky saying that civilian infrastructure and energy facilities had been targeted across the country. More than 100 people have been injured. Russia's defense ministry saying that the strikes had been a response to previous Ukrainian attacks, saying in a statement that the strike objectives had all been achieved. Moscow, which launched its full-scale invasion of Ukraine back in 2022, last week warned that it would be launching systemic strikes after accusing Kyiv of a deadly attack on a student dormitory in an occupied part of eastern Ukraine. Volodymyr Zelensky, he's been warning a massive strike was possible in his nightly video address on Monday night, urging many residents to stay at home and pay attention to air raid alerts. Speaking this morning, he said that Russia had launched over 650 strike drones and more than 70 missiles of various types, including ballistic cruise and anti-ship, in those overnight attacks. In other news this morning, and Donald Trump over in America, it's a growing list of musical acts who are announcing now that they're dropping out of, or at least never agreed to participate in, a series of concerts celebrating the 250th anniversary of America's independence. Donald Trump saying that he didn't need them anyway. He said that the so-called artists get paid far too much money and they aren't very happy. And now he's been writing on his so-called Truth social media platform, saying that he didn't want to be surrounded by happy people. Oh, no, that doesn't make any sense. Well, that's what he said. Not that anything he says ever makes any sense. Successful people also, and people who know how to win. Now, the president instructing his representatives to look into making him the featured attraction of a planned 16-day Great American State Fair. Now, this celebration is going to take place on the National Mall in Washington later this month. It's very unclear whether the musicians will in fact be replaced by what Trump has described as a giant Make America Great Again rally. It would only be the latest and perhaps the most pointed illustration of how the president has effectively inserted himself directly into America's Independence Day celebrations. Now, since returning to office in January of last year, Donald Trump frequently reflecting on how his 4-year break from the presidency means that he's now serving a second term during natural historic events, including this year's World Cup, the Olympics in 2028 in Los Angeles, and of course America's 25th birthday. The last of these with its red, white and blue pageantry, dripping of course with patriotic pride, seems now to be of particular interest to the president, although by next week he may well have forgotten all about it. Time now to see what's going on in the world of sport today.
1: Andy Lloyd, Sports Report.
2: Former England boss Kevin Keegan has revealed he has stage 4 cancer. His family said in January the ex-Liverpool and Newcastle player had been diagnosed with the disease. Some of the England squad have landed in Miami ahead of the World Cup. They'll spend 5 days getting used to the stifling heat. Temperatures at their Palm Beach training camp are expected to be more than 30 degrees Celsius. It's the start of a journey that England hopes finishes in glory on July the 19th by ending 60 years of disappointment and winning the tournament for the first time since 1966. Anthony Joshua is preparing to take on little-known Albanian Christian Prenger on July the 25th in his first appearance since surviving a car crash in Nigeria in December.
3: I've got full belief. I just know exactly I need to do. I'm not worrying, I respect it. I respect every opponent. But when I look at myself, I know what I've got to do and I know I'm going to deliver.
2: And Serena Williams' comeback to tennis has been confirmed, with the 44-year-old playing doubles at the championships at Queen's Club next week.

1965, Beatles, of course, and Yesterday. And, of course, the Players Association was Turn the Music Up. I got sort of two thoughts in my head at the same time of the song I was going to play. I'll Put It Right Tomorrow, Don't You Worry. Well, that bombshell brings us to an end of our programme for this Tuesday morning. Thanks ever so much for being there for the last 3 hours. I'll be back tomorrow from 9 o'clock. We'll do it all over again for our midweek edition. Do join me if you can. And whatever you're doing, have

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1: Iran and the US have agreed to a temporary truce with oil tankers allowed safe passage through the Strait of Hormuz for 2 weeks. Our reporter Lucy Gorman-Lee has more.
2: After Donald Trump's apocalyptic warning yesterday to wipe out an entire civilization, Iran put forward a 10-point peace plan with negotiations now set to take place in Pakistan. The US and Israel will pause their operations in Iran. In turn, Tehran will allow oil tankers through the Strait of Hormuz in cooperation with their military. But Iranian officials say the war isn't over yet.
1: Well, the Prime Minister is travelling to the Middle East today to discuss fully reopening the strait with leaders in the region. Sir Keir Starmer says they must do all they can to turn it into a lasting agreement. The head of the NHS says resident doctors' strikes have been deliberately timed to cause havoc as they enter their second day. Sir Jim Mackey, the chief executive of NHS England, says many hospitals have been struggling to fill rotas, but that the service is in as good a place it can be. Wes Streeting also says the public are getting fed up with them, while Tory leader Kemi Badenoch is calling for a ban on doctors' strikes. Well, Sam Taylor-Smith is a Bristol-based resident psychiatrist.
3: Slightly more investment in the pay packet and a couple of other areas as well to iron out. I don't think we're a million miles away from a tangible deal, but I think we do need to see those things, as we've highlighted in our letter to Wes Streeting, before we could consider putting it to members.
1: A Strictly Come Dancing star who was arrested on suspicion of rape will face no charges. He was arrested in October last year in connection with an alleged incident in 2024 not thought to have been against a contestant or dancer on the show. It's after another male star on the show was arrested on suspicion of rape. Neither of them have been named. And beavers have been reintroduced in Bedfordshire after 400 years of being extinct there. It's hoped they'll help the natural environment with their dam-building abilities, which help other species with breeding and us with flooding. From Radio News Hub, I'm Frankie Hairsign.
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1: A fine day with plenty of sunshine for many of us and feeling very warm in some places. Cloudier with some rain in the north and west, with a high today of 25 degrees Celsius.

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1: Iran and the US have agreed to a temporary truce with oil tankers allowed safe passage through the Strait of Hormuz for 2 weeks. Our reporter Lucy Gorman-Lee has more.
2: After Donald Trump's apocalyptic warning yesterday to wipe out an entire civilization, Iran put forward a 10-point peace plan with negotiations now set to take place in Pakistan. The US and Israel will pause their operations in Iran. In turn, Tehran will allow oil tankers through the Strait of Hormuz in cooperation with their military. But Iranian officials say the war isn't over yet.
1: Well, the Prime Minister is travelling to the Middle East today to discuss fully reopening the strait with leaders in the region. Keir Starmer says they must do all they can to turn it into a lasting agreement. The head of the NHS says resident doctors' strikes have been deliberately timed to cause havoc as they enter their second day. Sir Jim Mackey, the chief executive of NHS England, says many hospitals have been struggling to fill rotas, but that the service is in as good a place it can be. Wes Streeting also says the public are getting fed up with them, while Tory leader Kemi Badenoch is calling for a ban on doctors' strikes. Well, Sam Taylor-Smith is a Bristol-based resident psychiatrist.
3: Slightly more investment in the pay packet and a couple of other areas as well to iron out. I don't think we're a million miles away from a tangible deal, but I think we do need to see those things, as we've highlighted in our letter to Wes Streeting, before we could consider putting it to members.
1: A Strictly Come Dancing star who was arrested on suspicion of rape will face no charges. He was arrested in October last year in connection with an alleged incident in 2024 not thought to have been against a contestant or dancer on the show. It's after another male star on the show was arrested on suspicion of rape. Neither of them have been named. And beavers have been reintroduced in Bedfordshire after 400 years of being extinct there. It's hoped they'll help the natural environment with their dam-building abilities, which help other species with breeding and us with flooding. From Radio News Hub, I'm Frankie Hairsine.
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1: A fine day with plenty of sunshine for many of us and feeling very warm in some places. Cloudier with some rain in the north and west, with a high today of 25 degrees Celsius.

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1: Radio News Hub, I'm Frankie Hersine. The Prime Minister is travelling to the Middle East today to discuss fully reopening the Strait of Hormuz with leaders in the region. So after Donald Trump agreed a ceasefire with Iran, oil tankers will be allowed safe passage through the strait for 2 weeks. Conservative leader Kemi Badenoch says doctors going on strike betrays patients and has called for a ban on the practice in the NHS. And a new tool to stamp out racism in maternity care has been launched to tackle what's being described as a national emergency.
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1: A fine day with plenty of sunshine for many of us and feeling very warm in some places. Cloudier with some rain in the north and west with a high today of 25 degrees Celsius.
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4: Hello, yes, it's the time of our music life. How are you doing? Over the next 2 hours, music, news, memories for you to put together and guess the years. 2 hours, two different years, lots of great music, a few features, and we'll finish off each hour with the top three from the charts of this day back in the year. We'll explore what was on TV in the year, what was in the cinemas, and in the first hour we've got our one-of-a-kind track from the year. And this week it's from Moya Brennan. I'm sure you've got a good idea what that is. No? Well, it is a top 10 hit and it's coming up a little bit later. In each hour, we'll also have our big question of the week, a useless bit of trivia for you to try and guess the answer to. And the big question for this hour is, which country has the oldest continually used national flag in the world? And you can find out the answer before the end of this hour.
5: Of our music life. What's the year?
4: So that's our menu, but what we always say is, it's all about the music. And here's the first of our songs from this year. And did you know that Betty Boo, or Alison Clark, wrote Hearsay's number one hit, Pure and Simple? Here she is, Betty Boo, with Let Me Take You There.

I Have to Say Those Words, Bryan Adams. The song was the sixth single from the album Waking Up the Neighbours. So we always end each hour with the top three countdown from this week in the Mystery Year. But before that, I ask you to try and identify what is the number one from a 1 second snip of the song. Here's your first listen. There you go, number one this week back in the year. Who was it and what's the song? Another listen and a clue in about 15 minutes.

Deacon Blue, Your Town, at rate number 14, and the band's name was inspired by a Steely Dan song. Music all from 1 year during this hour, but what was the year? Well, it was the year that this was in the charts.

Bruce Springsteen, Better Days. It was his 13th top 40 hit, reaching number 34. In each hour of the show, we jump out of our mystery year to take a look at something interesting that happened this week in music history. Our Time Bomb Music Live flashback this hour is from this week in 1978. British rockers Dire Straits released their debut single, Sultans of Swing.

Sultans of Swing was initially recorded as a demo in the summer of 1977. The song gained traction on London radio stations and soon led to a record deal. Re-recorded for the band's self-titled album, Sultans of Swing became one of Dire Straits' signature hits, making the top 5 in the US, South Africa and Canada, and the top 10 in the UK and Australia. The first of 12 top 40 singles they would have in the UK. Our time of our music life flashback. Back to the music of our mystery now, and Cher was in the charts with this.

Cher and Could Have Been You, a number 31 hit in this year. Still to come, music from the year by Two Unlimited, The Beautiful South, and this from Diana Ross.

So do you remember that? Diana Ross with If We Hold On Together. But what was the year? We've been asking you to identify the number one from this week back in the year from a 1 second song snip. Here's your second listen. There you go. It was number one this week back in the year. And your first clue, the lyrics are about someone begging their partner not to leave. Another listen and another clue in about 10 minutes time. This was the year that Right Said Fred's I'm Too Sexy topped the charts worldwide, a tongue-in-cheek anthem that made baldness and mesh tank tops briefly cool. The Church of England voted to allow female priests after 2,000 years of male-only clergy. It was a big step and a bigger row. And Boys to Men were in the charts with End of the Road.

0: Boyz II Men with End of the Road. In the first hour of the Time of Our Music Life each week, around this time we search out a one-of-a-kind track. It could be a one-hit wonder, something a bit unusual, or a novelty song that became a hit. And this week it's from Moya Brennan. See what you think to this.
1: The Time of Our Music Life. It's one of a kind.

Moya Brennan with Against the Wind. So the story behind it. Well, if you thought it sounded a bit like Clannad or Enya, then you'd be right. Moya Brennan is the sister of Enya and also was part of Clannad. She's also recorded music for several movie soundtracks, including Titanic and King Arthur. But as far as solo singles went, that was the only one that made the charts, reaching number 64 in this year. And that is our one of a kind for this week.

XY, her debut solo single after the Eurythmics. Our big question of the hour: which country has the oldest continually used national flag in the world? Any idea? Well, the answer coming up before the end of this hour. Here's to Unlimited. See you.

What a song. Too Unlimited with Twilight Zone, the second single to be released off their debut album, Get Ready. So how are you doing with guessing the year all this good music's from? Any closer? Well, how about some clues from what was on in the cinemas in this year? You could have been watching The Bodyguard or Lethal Weapon 3, but the biggest hit at the box office in this year was Aladdin, which grossed over £500 million worldwide at the box office. Back to the music of this year and a great song from the beautiful South.

The Beautiful South, We Are Each Other, released in March of this year. This was the second single from their third studio album, 0898, Beautiful South. Our big question of the hour has been, which country has the oldest continually used national flag in the world? And the answer is, the national flag of Denmark, known as the Dannebrog, is the oldest continuously used national flag in the world, dating back to the 13th century.

Eric Clapton, Tears in Heaven, and that reached number 5 in the charts in this year. The number 1 this week back in the year, what was it? Try and identify it from this. There you go, the final listen, a second of the number 1 this week back in the year. And we already know that the lyrics are about someone begging their partner not to leave. And your final clue, it was a cover of a 1979 KC and the Sunshine Band hit. If you've had a guess, or you're having a clue, find out what it is very soon as it's time for the top 3 countdown. And this week back in the year, Ugly Kid Joe, we're at number 3.

Number two, Guns N' Roses with Knocking on Heaven's Door. The song features a recorded phone call in the background with the voice of actress Linda Thompson. So that's just about it for the first hour of the Time Bound Music Life, and the year was 1992. Did you get it? Coming up in the second hour, we'll switch to hits from a different year, but first, number one from this week back in 1992. The lyrics are about someone begging their partner not to leave, and it was a cover of a 1979 Casey and the Sunshine Band hit. It is KWS with Please Don't Go, and it would spend 5 weeks at the top.

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1: Radio News Hub, I'm Frankie Hersine. The Prime Minister is travelling to the Middle East today to discuss fully reopening the Strait of Hormuz with leaders in the region. So after Donald Trump agreed a ceasefire with Iran, oil tankers will be allowed safe passage through the strait for 2 weeks. Conservative leader Kemi Badenoch says doctors going on strike betrays patients and has called for a ban on the practice in the NHS. And a new tool to stamp out racism in maternity care has been launched to tackle what's being described as a national emergency.
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1: A fine day with plenty of sunshine for many of us and feeling very warm in some places. Cloudier with some rain in the north and west with a high today of 25 degrees Celsius.
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1: Welcome back. It's the second hour of the time of our music life. All the music over the next hour is from one great year in music history, and it could be any time between 1958 and 2020. We'll explore what was on TV in the year, what was on in the cinemas, and in this hour we've got our song that should have been a hit but wasn't, from sometime in the year, and this week it's from Train. We'll also have another big question in this hour, a useless bit of trivia for you to try and guess the answer to, and the answer to it will be coming up before the end of the show. So that's our menu for the second hour, and the music, well, it was certainly a good year for chart music. Here's the first of our songs from this year, Christina Perri, A Thousand Years.

0: Driving Towards Daylight, Joe Bonamassa, and that was produced by Kevin Shirley, known for his work with artists like Led Zeppelin and Iron Maiden. So we end each hour of the show with a top three countdown from this week in our mystery year, but during the hour, I ask you to try and identify what is the number one from a 1 second snip of the song. Here's your first listen for this hour.
1: This is crazy, this is crazy.
0: Number one on this day back in the year, who was it and what's the song? Another listen and a clue in about 15 minutes. Our big question for this hour is, what was the first menu item at McDonald's? The answer coming up a little bit later.

Barry Barlow and the Commonwealth Band featuring the Military Wives with Sing, and it made it to number 2 in this year. And it was co-written by Gary Barlow and Andrew Lloyd Webber to celebrate Queen Elizabeth II's Diamond Jubilee. Music all from one year during this hour, but what was the year? Well, it was the year that this was in the charts.

time. Eva Cassidy, Time After Time, and that reached number 79. How the heck did that only reach number 79 in the charts? In each hour of the time of our music life, we jump out of our mystery for a random music history flashback. And this week in 1964, legendary jazz vocalist Ella Fitzgerald became the first artist to score a hit with a Beatles cover.

0: much for money, for money can't buy me love.
1: Her cover of Can't Buy Me Love. The song only made it to number 34 on the UK charts for her. The original Beatles version was the fourth highest selling single of the 1960s, and it was written by them in Paris when they had an upright piano moved into one of their suites at the George V Hotel so they could continue their songwriting. Ella Fitzgerald would have 5 top 40 hits in the UK, and her version of Can't Buy Me Love spent 3 weeks in the top 40. A time of our music life flashback. Back to the music of our mystery now, and Elbow were in the charts with One Day Like This.

Devlin featuring Ed Sheeran with All Along the Watchtower. It was Devlin's third and best performing top 40 hit, reaching number 7. Don't forget our big question for this hour. What was the first menu item at McDonald's? Still to come, music from the air by Adele, Alex Clare, and this from Alexandra Burke.

0: So do you remember that? Alexandra Burke with Let It Go, and that was her final top 40 hit in June of this year. But what was the year? We've been asking you to identify the number one this week back in the year from a 1 second song snip. Here's your second listen.
1: This is crazy, this is crazy.
0: There you go, it was number one on this day back in the year. And your first clue, it was originally written as a folk song before being transformed into a pop hit, and it topped the charts on both sides of the Atlantic. Another listen and another clue in about 10 minutes' time. In the second hour of the Taiwan Music Life each week, we have a search around at the bottom end of the top 100 of the charts of the year for a song that's worthy of a title, a song that should have been hit but wasn't. And this week, it's from Train. See what you think to this.
2: The time of our music life.
3: A song that should have been a hit but wasn't.

So there you go, that was Train. It was 50 Ways to Say Goodbye, and it only reached number 50 in the charts. Train have released 11 albums, 34 singles, and are still going strong in 2025. Our song that should have been a hit but wasn't, for this week.

That was a song that sold over 7.2 million copies worldwide, becoming one of the best-selling digital singles of all time, Adele and Skyfall, from October in this year. This was the year that a Japanese toilet won a design award. It could play music, warm the seat, spray deodorizer, and even check your blood pressure. Yeah, the world's smartest loo came from Tokyo. Of course it did. Pickled became a trendy flavour, from chips to cocktails to even pickled ice cream. This was the year everything got pickled. And Calvin Harris was in the charts with Sweet Nothing.

Calvin Harris, his 8th top 40 hit, Sweet Nothing, reached number 1 in this year. So how are you doing with guessing the year the music's from? Any closer? Well, how about some clues from what was on in the cinemas in this year? You could have been queuing up to see The Hobbit, The Hunger Games, or the biggest box office hit of the year was The Avengers, and it grossed over £1.5 billion worldwide at the box office. Does that help? Maybe not. Well, how about this from the charts of this year?

Loreen with Euphoria, the winning song from the Eurovision Song Contest from this year. The final listen to the number one song snip coming up after this from Madonna, featuring Nicki Minaj.

0: Madonna featuring Nicki Minaj, Give Me All Your Lovin', and that song was influenced by Tony Basil's Mickey. The number one this week back in the air, what was it? Try and identify it from this.
1: This is crazy, this is crazy.
0: There you go, the final listen, the second of the number one today back in the air. And we already know that it was originally written as a folk song before being transformed into a pop hit, and it topped the charts on both sides of the Atlantic. Your final clue, the video for the song has over 1.3 billion views on YouTube. Our big question of the hour has been, what was the first menu item at McDonald's? Well, the answer is, it was a hot dog, not a hamburger. Well, who would have known? Time for the top three countdown from this week in our mystery year, and at number three was Alex Clare.

Number two, Fun and We Are Young, and that won the Grammy Award for Song of the Year. So that's just about it for the Time Bound Music Life, and in this hour the music was from 2012. Did you get it? That's just about all we've got time for. Hope you enjoyed the music and memories from 1992 and 2012. I'll be back same time, same place next week for another 2 hours of music from Mystery Years. Thanks very much for being here over the last 2 hours. Remember, this show is nothing without you. That's why we do it. There's just time to play the number one from this week back in 2012. It was Carly Rae Jepsen with Call Me Maybe, and it spent 4 weeks at the top. Have a great week, look after yourself, and I'll see you next time. Here's number one from this week in 2012.

0: News Centre at 3. The murder of a university student who was handcuffed after his killer falsely accused him of racism has been called an evil act by the Home Secretary. Body cam footage shows one policeman restraining Henry Novak in Southampton in December, despite the 18-year-old saying he'd been stabbed. The watchdog's investigating. Shabana Mahmood also warned MPs about what she called a dangerous undercurrent of reaction to the case.
1: A police officer unrelated to this case has been misidentified online and subjected to death threats. He has been forced to relocate to protect himself and his family. Misinformation and inflammatory commentary is making a dreadful situation even worse.
0: A court's heard former SNP chief executive Peter Murrell spent money embezzled from the party on a motorhome and a robot lawnmower. Prosecutors say he faked invoices to cover his tracks. Alan Cameron KC says the motorhome cost £124,000, was described as a van when the invoice was filed, and was driven just 4 miles.
2: The day after he had ordered the motorhome, the accused purchased from Amazon 3 guides to inspirational journeys around Scotland, England and Wales, and Ireland in a camper van or motorhome.
0: 18 people have been killed in a Russian drone and missile attack on Ukraine, including in Kyiv overnight. Some Ukrainians have described sheltering in bathtubs. UK Athletics has been fined £350,000 for the corporate manslaughter of a Paralympian. 36-year-old Abdullah Hayaye died when a shot put cage collapsed during training in East London in 2017. Football legend Sir Kenny Dalglish has revealed he has cancer. The former Liverpool and Scotland star says his treatment's going well. And a teenager accused of an alleged bomb hoax at a Peter Kay show has been removed from a Crown Court hearing after beginning to undress. The Utilita Arena was evacuated last month. That's the latest. I'm Cam Hall.
3: Now time for the weather.
4: A fine day with plenty of sunshine for many of us and feeling very warm in some places. Cloudier with some rain in the north and west, with a high today of 25 degrees Celsius.

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And now, it is time to face the music. I bet it.

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3: And a very good afternoon and welcome along to Bennett's Big Drive Time on this Tuesday afternoon. It is Tuesday, the 2nd of June, 2026. 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At the 5 o'clock, sing along The Wheel and Back to the Old School. All that plus your requests and dedication. If you do want to get involved with the show, you can. 01253 934 966 is the number you need to ring. 01253 934 966. 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I know Dan already has. 07951 078 395. 07951 078 395. 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Let's start at the very beginning. A very good place to start if you are Julie Andrews, which I'm not.
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3: 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And this is Who Knew?

0: get robbed. No bigotry, no doubt. Black Street Productions, we out, we out, ride. We out, we out, we
1: out. You know, man, it all just bought me a brand new DAB radio, so I can listen to that Van Bennett. It's better listening to all that sport rubbish, isn't it? Oh, much better, boss.

On the Nonstop 404, we had Ace of Base and All That She Wants from 1993, Black Sleet and No Diggity. We also had Black Sleet, No Diggity, and Pink and Who Knew. I missed one out. I missed out David Guetta. We're doing the weather for on the weather. The traffic and travel next. After Blue.

0: on Shout Radio in Blackpool. Good afternoon to Kyle in Manchester, our listener in Hutchinson in Kansas, also our listener in Wichita in Kansas, our listener in the UK, our listener in Kessel in Germany, our listener in Finland. 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And you can come into the chat rooms on the radio stations currently taking the show. Still to come, we do have same title, different song, the 5 o'clock sing-along, The Wheel, and Back to the Old School. But now it's time to get the traffic and travel.
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0: Starting off with the National Roads. It's not too bad today. You'll be pleased to know. So if you are heading home very shortly, we'll try and get you there safely by giving you all the details you need. On the M25, clockwise between 24 and 25. It is down to two lanes due to a road traffic collision. On the A38 northbound with the junction of the A61 for Atherton, there is a broken down vehicle. Down to two lanes. On the M20, it's down to three lanes at junction 5 going westbound. That's due to a vehicle tyre change. And apart from that, it is very, very good on the national roads.

very, very unusual for the roads to be so quiet. Let me give it another refresh. No, nothing's come up. Now, how bad are the trains going to be?

On Southern Thames Link and Gatwick Express, there are delays between Haywards Heath and Gatwick Airport due to a person being hit by a train in the Three Bridges area. Trains are being delayed up to 10 minutes. On Great Western Railway and Southern, there's disruption between Reigate and Red Hill due to a fire next to the track between Reigate and Red Hill, meaning the trains are delayed by 15 minutes and they are being revised. The lines have reopened through Barnes, but there are still delays on South Western Railway. That's due to the police dealing with an incident at Barnes. Trains are running at reduced speeds and are being delayed up to 25 minutes this afternoon. The lines have reopened between Selby and Hull, affecting Hull Trains, Northern and TransPennine Express. That's due to an earlier fault with the signalling system at Selby. To allow things to recover, trains between Selby and Hull are being delayed up to 45 minutes.

Trains are unable to run between London Waterloo and Shepperton to the end of the day. Heavy rain has flooded the railway between Fulwell and Shepperton. Due to this, trains are cancelled to the end of the day.

So trains are not running through Fulwell, Hampton, Sunbury, Kempton Park, Upper Halliford and Shepperton. Trains are unable to run between Willesden Junction and Richmond at the moment due to a fault with a train at Acton Central. Trains running between Willesden Junction and Richmond are advised not to run between these stations or are cancelled. And just for Dan on Aylesbury Radio, there's a fault with the signalling system between London Marylebone and Sudbury, as well as Harrow Road. Trains are being delayed up to 25 minutes, so if you're heading up towards Aylesbury, you could have a few problems there. Also, if you're heading towards Birmingham as well, good old Birmingham. On the tubes. No service between Queen's Park and Harrow and Wealdstone on the Bakerloo line, and severe delays on the rest of the line due to strikes. The Central line has minor delays, but it is a part suspended between Liverpool Street and White City due to strikes. The Circle line completely suspended. The District line, severe delays due to strike action. The Hammersmith and City line has severe delays between Liverpool Street and Hammersmith, and is part suspended due to strikes between Barking and Liverpool Street. The Metropolitan line, minor delays between Uxbridge, Amersham, Baker Street, Chesham and Watford, is part suspended between Baker Street and Aldgate, again due to the strikes. On the... oh dear me, this is going to be one that's going to go on and on and on, isn't it? On the good old Milmay line... minor delays between Willesden Junction and Stratford London. That's due to that faulty train at Acton Central. You can use your tickets on London Underground via reasonable routes. Elsewhere, it is a good service running.

Piccadilly Line has severe delays between Acton Town and Heathrow Terminal 5. Terminal 4 between Acton Town and Cockfosters and Arnos Green. To Arnos Grove even.

Victoria Line. Has minor delays due to strike action. And the Waterloo and City Line is suspended at the moment. That is again due to strike action. If you are stuck somewhere, let me know when it's safe to do so. Give us a ring, 01253 934 966. That's 01253 934 966. 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I do apologise about my next door neighbour's dog bath. 07951 078395.

0: In the meantime, it's time for another one of my many features on the show.
1: Hello, this is Lorraine Kelly. Now it's time for Same Title, Different Song on Bennett's Big Drive Time.
0: And these are two tracks which share the same title, but very little else. They're not even covers of each other. They're both called Candy. The first one's by Mandy Moore. Can you work out the second one?

it is Paleo Natini and Candy and Mandy Moore and Candy on same title, a different song. We will have a different one for you tomorrow afternoon at the same time. If you do want to get in touch with your requests, it's 01253934966. 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

Still to come, we've got The Wheel, the 5 o'clock sing-along. Should have done those in reverse order. Traffic and Trouble. And back to the old school.

go to a request though, and it's coming from Dan on LSB Radio. He has asked me very nicely if I would play him a little bit of Martha Reeves and the Vandellas. Jimmy Mac, Jimmy, oh Jimmy Mac. And a track I don't even have to introduce.

0: 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It's Joanna Lumley.
1: I have something here for you. Your father wanted you to have this when you were old enough, but your uncle wouldn't allow it.
0: What is it?
1: Your father's microphone. This is the device needed by all DJs. This microphone is an elegant example from a more civilized age of radio. For over countless generations, DJs have been the guardians of peace and justice in the world. 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
1: You won't understand these words until later in your life, but they will guide you to become a master DJ. The Force will be with you, always.
2: This one's going out to anyone who's in a job that they don't like, ladies and gentlemen. That's all of us.

won't miss, or there'll be tears. I've not bought paper for my printer for about 3 years. Don't be cocky and put a laptop up your sleeve, just a little bit of something every time you leave.

the thought of stealing sends you out of your mind, there's other ways of getting you benefits in kind. Use the work phone, call your mate in Timbuktu, or an error on your Facebook page will do. Now here's a top tip from your workmate Shirley. An excuse to give your boss if you want to leave early. You've got to go because your kid's developed a terrible cough. Either that or say your shed...

0: answer. We don't condone that. And let me tell you, you will go to prison. That's right. Do you know why? Because you're a nobody. I mean, we like you because you bought the record. But unless you've downloaded it illegally, in which case we dislike you. And that is theft as well. Little post-it notes, right? Turn one round, you can stick them on your fridge.
1: You've got to eat healthy, you know. Never mind eating all the big pizzas and the fish suppers and all that. You know, a salad a day keeps a doctor away, you know. You used to say it with an apple, but no, it's a salad. So you get stuck into the salad bus and you'll be nice and slim like me. See, look at that, I'm nice and slim now, eh?

Just coming up to the top of the hour, the news is on the way. The 5 o'clock sing along the wheel, we're back to the old school, still to come. But now it's time to get the latest national, international and world news from Sky News. Don't go anywhere because I'll be right back.

0: Sky News Centre at 4. The Home Secretary's revealed to police officers been sent death threats, having been wrongly identified as being involved in the case of Henry Novak's murder. The 18-year-old was stabbed and then handcuffed as he lay dying, as a court heard his killer falsely accused him of racism. Shabana Mahmood says the police watchdogs investigating that the case shouldn't be used to turn communities against one another. Chris Phillips, her Tory opposite.
1: Henry told the police he could not breathe. 9 times. He told them he had been stabbed 4 times. The response from the officer, we've all heard, was to say, I don't think you have, mate.
0: Crystal drinking glasses, Nintendo consoles and a motorhome have been revealed among the items purchased by Peter Murrell using money he embezzled from the SNP. A court heard the party's former chief executive faked invoices. A British couple jailed in Iran have lost an appeal against their convictions. Craig and Lindsay Foreman deny spying. Ukrainian authorities say 18 people have been killed in a Russian missile and drone attack. They say an 8-year-old boy and his mum were also found in the ruins of a building in Dnipro, with Kyiv also hit. Olha Mudra lives in the capital with her daughter.
2: Some stones flew into her back, probably parts of the building. It tore her jacket. She says her back hurts. There was smoke and we couldn't understand if it was the apocalypse or what. Everything was in smoke and we didn't see anything.
0: UK Athletics bosses say the organisation today is different, both in its people and culture, after it was fined £350,000 over a Paralympian's death in 2017. Part of a metal cage fell on UAE shot putter Abdullah Hayyai during training in East London. And Southampton are backing head coach Tonda Eckert to stay on, despite the German taking full responsibility for spying on rival teams. His side were thrown out of last month's Championship playoff final. That's the latest. I'm Cam Hall.
3: And it shouldn't have done that. I do apologise. It's deciding to play on when it shouldn't do. Let's get the second hour of the show started then, as we always do.

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3: 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It is Alan Bennett with you then, through till 6, still to come, the 5 o'clock sing-along, the wheel, and back to the old school.

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0: And this one from the Urban Cookie Collective. This will get you singing. I've got the key, I've got the secret.

plays one of these slamming tunes, by the way. At least I think that's what the youngsters call them, isn't it? Slamming tunes. Hey, how much are you paying me for doing this, by the way?

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1: Oh yes, for Dan on Aylesbury Radio, he asked for the Lancashire Hot Pots, another one from them, and that one I just played you was Bitter Lager Cider Ale Stout. Oh, I'm looking forward to a lager later on, I tell you.
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1: Let's get a travel update for you then. Starting off on the national roads, on the A1 southbound, there's a road traffic collision. While on the M6 toll, they've shut three lanes due to a police incident between T8 and T7. The M25 clockwise between 24 and 25 is down to two lanes due to a road traffic collision. Long delays there, unfortunately. On the A1 southbound, there is a road traffic collision. On the M6 toll, going northbound, it's affected by that same incident. The police dealing with an incident there. All lanes are currently shut at the moment. On the M1 southbound, between 46 and 45, there is a broken down vehicle. It's down to two lanes. Down to three lanes on the M1 southbound between 10 and 9 due to a road traffic collision. On the M62 eastbound between 28 and 29 is down to two lanes due to a road traffic collision. On the M42 southbound between 4 and 3A, road management in use. It's down to two lanes again. On the M20 westbound to junction 5, they're still changing that vehicle tyre. I'm sure, excuse the pun. But I'm sure it's a very, a tiring affair. I'm sure they're getting very tired of that joke. On the M621 westbound with the junction of the M1, there's a broken down vehicle. It is down to two lanes. And that's about it on the national roads. Seems there's always something on the M20, but it always seems to be a vehicle tyre change. I suppose it gets very tiresome and grotchety. Very, very good. Very, very, very good. Anyway, let's have a look at the National Rail Network and the tubes. We're going to start with the tubes, because that's the longest bit of the update. Lots of problems are due to the strikes. On the Bakerloo line, severe delays. Of course, due to the strikes, no service between Queen's Park and Harrow and Wealdstone. On the Central line between Liverpool Street and White City, the Circle line completely suspended. The District line has severe delays again due to this. On the Elizabeth line, there are severe delays between Abbeywood and Heathrow Airport and Reading due to a faulty train at Paddington. The Hammersmith and City line has no service between between Liverpool Street and Barking. What am I saying Bakerloo for?

The Metropolitan Line. No service between Baker Street and Aldgate. The Millmay Line. Has severe delays between Wilson Junction and Stratford due to a faulty train. The Northern Line. No service between Golders Green and Battersea Power Station. The Piccadilly Line passed suspended between Arnos Grove and Uxbridge. And the Waterloo and City Line is suspended. On the trains, the Elizabeth Line is getting back to normal. Due to a broken down train, there were delays of up to 15 minutes. Disruption between Bury St Edmunds and Cambridge on Greater Anglia. A person unfortunately has been hit by a train. So trains aren't being delayed until further notice. Disruption between Reigate and Gatwick Airport and Red Hill. On Great Western, Southern and Thames Link due to a fire next to the track. Trains between Reigate and Gatwick Airport and Red Hill are being delayed up to 15 minutes. Lines are reopened in the London Marylebone area affecting Chiltern Railways. Due to an earlier fault with the signalling system, trains are still being delayed or cancelled. The delays are up to 20 minutes. Lines have reopened between Wilson Junction and Richmond due to an earlier faulty train at Acton Central. Trains still may be cancelled or revised to allow things to recover. Trains unable to run between London Waterloo and Shepparton on South Western Railway due to flooding. This will be to the end of the day. All services to Shepparton are cancelled. Normal service are running between Hull and Selby, affecting Hull Trains Northern and TransPennine Express. That's due to an earlier fault with the signalling system.

0: And there is a disruption between Hayward's Heath and Gatwick Airport on Southern Gatwick Express and Thameslink. That's due to a person being hit by a train in the Three Bridges area. So at the moment, there are no trains running, but they may be later on revised and still delayed while things get back to normal. We'll have another travel update for you tomorrow on the show at the same time. Now it's time to spin the wheel.
1: Now it's time to spin the wheel. 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
0: You never know what's coming up on the wheel.

to the old school is on the way. After I play you Have a Good Tune and a hit by Whitney Houston. Dolly Parton did it as well.

0: fancy playing as one of the old school tunes, you know? I don't mean one of the ones we played at the school disco, I mean as in old school dance music, you know? All that heat banging stuff. Aye, Mary Doll hates that, but still play it, you know? Fair the bad mood, you know?
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2: And I'm back to the old school. Have I got a good one for you? Oh, yes. Back to the 90s we go with Coolio. Featuring LV. No, not London Liverpool Victoria, not the insurance company. It's Gangsta's Paradise.

And that's where we come to the end of Bennett's Big Drive Time for Tuesday afternoon. Thank you very much for tuning in. Thank you for your requests. Couldn't do it without you. But I am back tomorrow afternoon, live from 4.

the non-stop 404. Traffic and Travel, same title, different song. The 5 o'clock sing-along at the wheel. And we will go back to the old school again. I hope you can join me again at 4. I'm off to peekaboo tonight. Oh yes, karaoke night as usual. 72 Dixon Road. Open the handbag. The jackpot sits at 200 quid. Will I win it? The week before last, I won a bottle of wine. And the week before that, I won 2 pints of lager and a packet of crisps. So we'll see.

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2: Radio News Hub, I'm Frankie Hersine. The Prime Minister is travelling to the Middle East today to discuss fully reopening the Strait of Hormuz with leaders in the region. So after Donald Trump agreed a ceasefire with Iran, oil tankers will be allowed safe passage through the strait for 2 weeks. Conservative leader Kemi Badenoch says doctors going on strike betrays patients and has called for a ban on the practice in the NHS. And a new tool to stamp out racism in maternity care has been launched to tackle what's being described as a national emergency.
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2: A fine day with plenty of sunshine for many of us and feeling very warm in some places. Cloudier with some rain in the north and west with a high today of 25 degrees Celsius.
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1: Iran and the US have agreed a temporary truce with oil tankers that allowed safe passage through the Strait of Hormuz for 2 weeks. Our reporter Lucy Gormanley has more.
2: After Donald Trump's apocalyptic warning yesterday to wipe out an entire civilization, Iran put forward a 10-point peace plan with negotiations now set to take place in Pakistan. The US and Israel will pause their operations in Iran. In turn, Tehran will allow oil tankers through the Strait of Hormuz, but Iranian officials say the war isn't over yet.
1: The head of the NHS says resident doctor strikes have been deliberately timed to cause havoc as they enter their second day. Sir Jim Mackey, the chief executive of NHS England, says many hospitals have been struggling to fill rotas. And beavers have been reintroduced in Bedfordshire after 400 years of being extinct there. It's hoped that they'll help the natural environment with their dam-building abilities, which help other species with breeding and us with flooding. From Radio News Hub, I'm Frankie Hersine.
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1: A fine day with plenty of sunshine for many of us and feeling very warm in some places. Cloudier with some rain in the north and west with a high today of 25 degrees Celsius.
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5: Well, here we go again. It's another week with Lady Di, darling. Oh, my heavens, the last show of May. Exactly.

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0: 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So there you go. And Shout Ready, our little sweethearts over there in Blackpool, United Kingdom. That's where Britain's Got Talent is broadcast over there at the Blackpool, but it's shoutradio.org.uk. Again, shoutradio.org.uk. Oh, those are wonderful, wonderful people. And don't forget, you can get us on Twitch, too, I do believe. All right, and that's all the same times as Tube City Online. So let's get started, honey. We have a lot of country and western. You wouldn't believe how many people have after me for this. So here we go, mostly country and western tonight. And let's go, honey. Are you ready? Emily Brothers.

Robbins. He wrote that song, believe it or not, and he sang it. It came very, very popular. It was a country crossover hit back in 1957, and it quickly reached number one on the U.S. charts and number two on the Billboard pop charts. And unfortunately, he died of a massive heart attack. Excuse me. After going to cardiovascular surgery in Nashville. But it was too bad. He was just such a wonderful person. We lost so many wonderful, wonderful people. Okay, oh, sweet Sarah, no petunias. I could tell you more, but we'll just keep on going, honey, with some more. Listen to the one that only Miss Brenda Lee, as she says, "All Alone Am I."

heard a bit of her. You know, she's a great singer, rose to fame as a rockabilly and pop icon way back in the 50s and 60s. And she was known by Little Miss Dynamite, by the way, for her powerful voice. And she was only 4'11". And she's the only woman, by the way, inducted into both the Country Hall of Fame and the Rock and Roll Hall of Fame. Now, she was born in charity, at a charity ward, actually, in Atlanta, Georgia, in 1944, and grew up in a deep poverty. And but she had that voice, and she used to sing in church, and I'm telling you, she was fantastic. And when her father died in a construction accident, she was only 10 years old. And her mother, and finally, you know, to help her mother and father, she started singing. And her famous songs, you all know, is Rock Around the Christmas Tree. And I'm Sorry and All Alone Am I that I just played there. But she's just, you know, she's just fantastic. And she had over 100 million records she sold. And I could go on and on and on and on. But I'd just like to tell you a little bit about some of these wonderful people. Speaking of wonderful people, here is Memories Are Made of This by the one and only Mr. Dean Martin.

Atomic Capital Records was released in 1996, and that their CD has 40 songs on it. So there you go. Oh, sweet Serenope Petunias. Here's a guy that I absolutely love, and I think he just passed away recently. I have to double check that, but it's called Let's Chase Each Other Around the Room Tonight, Mr. Merle Haggard. I'm going to start that again because I have to press this. This program tonight is pre-recorded because I will be doing a special service in Algonquin, Maine. So I'll be leaving on Friday morning. So this program is pre-recorded for tonight, darling. So I won't be taking any emails or phone calls. But please send your emails for any requests for next week. Okay, darling? Because we love it. We want you to dance like nobody is watching and love like you've never been hurt or anything like that. But sing along like no one's listening and live like it's heaven on earth, darling, and I'm unanimous in that. Because Lady Di is always here to try to bring the beat of the music into your hearts, darling. So let's get started with Merle Haggard again. I just want to mention that because I forgot to do it earlier.

weird. He's quite the character. Now, let me tell you, honey. Oh, my. He passed away, I think, in 2016. And he predicted to his son that he was going to die on his birthday. He died, I believe, exactly on his 79th birthday, if I'm not mistaken. But anyway, we keep on going a little bit. Here's one that we hear this a lot, Little Green Apples, but this is by Roger Miller. A little different version. I hope you like it.

Isn't that wonderful? You know, by the way, if you want to get his CD, that seems it happens to be King of the Road, a genius of Roger Miller in 1995. But you know what? That has 71 songs on it. 71 songs. Fantastic indeed. Oh, sweet. Serenopa Juniors. All right, we're going to keep on. For your request, thank you so much. And I'm trying to get them all in as much as I possibly can. I've had 53 requests. So, I'll country and western over the past month. So, I'm throwing in as much as I can here. And here's one with My Shoes Keep Walking Back to Me by the one and only Mr. Ray Price.

darling. Oh, sweet Sarah. Hey, let's take a look at the Coal Miner's Daughter. This is written, and Stacey Paycheck that did the song, her and Loretta Lynn were great, great friends, also with Patsy Cline. But Patsy Cline, when that was being filmed, and I mean, before it, when it was being sung and so forth, she was in the hospital. She was in a bad automobile accident. But that's, here we go. Carolina, how about Coal Miner's Daughter.

only, one and only Loretta Lynn, darling. Classic and an icon. Here we go with Marie McGovern. And this is, by the way, from my dear friend in Schererville, Tennessee. Here you go, Jenna Miller. But this one is by Marie McGovern. We used to dance this long ago.

from that is Thank You for the Music, which was released in 1994. And if you like the ABBA, honey, you'll love them. They have 66 songs on that particular one. Just go to oldies.com. That's oldies.com and tell them Lady Di sent you, you know? And then from Vernon's Record Shop, that used to be Vernon's Specialties or whatever the heck it was. Oh, we'll be right back, honey. Listen to this for a while and dance.

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1: Did you know you can dance and sing along with Lady Di around the world?
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0: Sweet Sarah and Opportunities. Here we go. Had a request for Echoes of My Mind by Brandon McPhee. Never heard it before, but I listened to it. It sounds pretty good. So here we go.

am talking to myself because I didn't have the bloody... oh, sweet Serenade Petunias. I'm saying, there's 40-some-odd songs there if you like Ronnie Millsap, darling. Okay, just go get a CD. Here we go with a little bit of Doris Day. Everybody Loves a Lover with Frankie DeVoe. Here we go. Sing and dance along, funny baby.

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He's recovering a lot, but God love his wife for taking care of him and so forth, and everybody loves him. Everybody. Randy Travis, and forever and ever, amen.

was for Michael requested that to send it out to his little sweetheart of Ellen. And they've been together for 65 years. God bless the little pity picking soul, darling. So here we keep on going to a little bit of Here in the Real World by Alan Jackson.

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1: Iran and the US have agreed a temporary truce with oil tankers that allowed safe passage through the Strait of Hormuz for 2 weeks. Our reporter Lucy Gormanley has more.
2: After Donald Trump's apocalyptic warning yesterday to wipe out an entire civilization, Iran put forward a 10-point peace plan with negotiations now set to take place in Pakistan. The US and Israel will pause their operations in Iran. In turn, Tehran will allow oil tankers through the Strait of Hormuz, but Iranian officials say the war isn't over yet.
1: The head of the NHS says resident doctor strikes have been deliberately timed to cause havoc as they enter their second day. Sir Jim Mackey, the chief executive of NHS England, says many hospitals have been struggling to fill rotas. And beavers have been reintroduced in Bedfordshire after 400 years of being extinct there. It's hoped that they'll help the natural environment with their dam-building abilities, which help other species with breeding and us with flooding. From Radio News Hub, I'm Frankie Hersine.
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1: A fine day with plenty of sunshine for many of us and feeling very warm in some places. Cloudier with some rain in the north and west with a high today of 25 degrees Celsius.
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I'm glad the kids enjoy that, darling. Oh, here we go with a little classic, Heartaches by the Number by Guy Mitchell. I'm playing this one for my mom up in heaven. She loved this and she loved to whistle.

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I think of you all the time when I play a country and western. And, of course, my aunt and my uncles, Weatherby, you know, Donald Weatherby, used to sing all these songs. I would love to listen to them. Oh, I think I told you that story before, but here we go with a little bit of a medley now by the Diana Ross and the Supremes. You asked for it, Mary Beth, so here you go.

Medicine Mouse. That was out at Brandeis University in Waltham, Massachusetts, where I used to live years ago. My mom and dad worked there, and I worked there, too. Here we go with another song. It's called It's Such a Pretty World Today by Wynn Stewart. Okay, well, Mary Beth.

was a founding member of the country music called Bakersfield Sound. You remember a few of the other, like Buck Owens, Merle Haggard. And he died suddenly of a heart attack on July 17th, 1985. And he passed away at his home, though, in Hendersonville, Tennessee, at the age of 51. We lost a lot of people. It was really, really tragic. You know, he was really in the middle of his career and everything else, and such a beautiful voice. Well, anyway, it is me, too. What more can I say? Well, I want to play this one for you, too, honey. And I love this song. And I love this, the way he plays it. The one and only Floyd Kramer. Last Date.

0: Isn't that pretty? I'll play another one to actually for a dance that I wrote called Golden Dreams, but Gertie Martin did it later, and I'll play it for you, called Down the River of Golden Dreams. Here we go with a little bit of Ray Charles. I've got a woman, honey.
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But you know what? 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You know that, honey? Absolutely. 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And I hope you're singing and, you know, like nobody's listening and dancing and moving or whatever you're doing. Thank you so much. I appreciate it. Okay, next week we're going to have a lot of the 60s. A lot of the old 60s, I promise that, okay? So we'll be doing that too. But right now we're going to do a listen to a little Don Gibson says, I Can't Stop Loving You. This guy has brought us so many beautiful songs.

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Speaking of only the one and only, honey, we're going to play this request for Miss Susan Boyle's Memories. I played it a couple of weeks ago, so I'll play it again for you. Willie Nelson coming up pretty soon, too.

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Her and Celine Dion. I love Celine Dion, too. Well, here we go. Let's keep on going, honey. Willie Nelson, Blue Eyes Crying in the Rain.

Hello, Georgia. And he was the first one to ever sing that, you know. It was written by a lot, well, crossover hit, you know, from the, anyway, the things that he used to do. And peaked on number one in the U.S. country and Western charts, believe it or not. But anyway, it was right back in 1957. Oh, good heavens be. He was such a wonderful, wonderful guy. Oh, Mercedes. They all are. They're wonderful. Sweet Mercedes Benz. Here we go with a little bit. Please help me. No. That's not the one. Here it is. Oh, where is it? Oh, yeah. I was supposed to play this one. Oh, my. Patsy Cline, If You Got Leaving on Your Mind.

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1: I think they're doing that. Here's a song that I mentioned to you called Down the River Golden Dreams. And I wrote a song to it, or wrote a choreographed a dance to it many, many years ago. And it became number one. And it's a beautiful, beautiful one. It's just called Golden Dreams. But it's by Grady Martin. He's, oh, the whole orchestra is fantastic.

great Serenopa tune, if I say so myself. 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Oh, Mercedes-Benz. Oh, here we keep on going. We have this request for Please Help Me, I'm Falling by Bernadette. So here you go, Bernadette. Hank Laughlin.

Country Singer Department with tons and tons of songs. If you get that CD, it has 119 songs on it. Okay, and it says, Please Help Me on Phone. It's a box set, but you'll absolutely love it. And I'm unanimous when I tell you that, darling. Ah, sweet Sarah, no petunias. Well, where's the time going? Oh, my. Well, we keep on going. Here we go. I'm going to play this song to you. It's called And I Love You So by Perry Como. Absolutely love this guy to sing it. I played it so many times, but I still listen to the beautiful words, and he sings it without any effort at all, just like he's talking. It's just, oh,

that was a hit single for him. We released it in April 1973. But you know who actually produced it and was the lead guitarist? Chet Atkins. And it became a very massive, easy listening hit and served on title tracks on many, many albums that he's done. It's just, oh, down memory lane, honey. What more can I say? It's just absolutely fantastic. You know, and actually Perry Como, actually Don McLean actually sang that at first, believe it or not. He was originally written and recorded by, he was a folk singer, by the way, Don McLean. And that was his first release way back in 1970 on his debut album. But Perry Como released it and covered it in 1973. It's been a hit all along. Since then, and it always will be. And I'm unanimous in that when I tell you. Oh, sweet Sarah, no petunias. Well, here we go. One more song I'm going to play here. The request I'm going to put it is called Beautiful Ohio by Glenn Miller.

it beautiful? 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He's going to say.

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And see if I can get it going here. We'll see. No, I don't. It's a different way. But anyway, we'll see. Normally I can take an edit right down, but we could... I don't know if we can. Let me see. I'm trying to get a little bit of Snowbird here from Anne Murray. But I don't know why, for whatever reason, it's not coming up here. But I apologize for that. It's... what more can I say, honey, right? Oh, Mercedes-Benz. But in the meantime, we'll keep on going. And because I have some more songs here for you. And excuse me. But just that they asked if I would do it, so I would try. Here we go with a little bit of Jimmy Roberts. Oh, no, I already played that. Oh, I'm following. Oh, this is the one they wanted. But a little bit of Pat Boone. Don't Forbid Me. That's what I got.

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Where is time going to? 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I don't know if I have time to get this in or not, but I'll try and sneak a little bit of it in. It's called The Magic Moment by Jay and the Magic Moment.

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0: 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Let's get started. All together now. Hello, listeners.
1: Did you guess what the light was then? In the 1 o'clock jukebox, we had Ice House. Hey, little girl. We had the Assembly and Never Never. And Westworld. And Sonic Boom Boy. And we had Devo and Whippet. Did you get it right then? Did you get it wrong? And Walter and Kalyle got it right. And Rodney Nelson and Kilmala got it right. And Mike Organ down in Birmingham got it right. And Jim Denise Kilbride got it wrong. And Jordan Salmi and Parkhead got it wrong. And Grace Hewitt Livingston got it right. It was the alternative 80s. The rare 80s. That's what it was. On the 1 o'clock jukebox. Coming live from the Tower of Power here in Glasgow. 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We are on the X, SMM Big Tommy. On the Facebook, Big Tommy Saturday Music Marathon on the Facebook. And on the Facebook of the radio stations. It's on the way next. We've got the two love songs. More Than Words Can Say. 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
1: 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I miss you.

0: we had the girl from Texas, from Glasgow, Charlene Spiteri. Are you ready then? We're going to give you a mega mix. You're going to enjoy it. 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
1: For another day, Mega Mixes with Big Tommy. He's got a whole load of them, you know. He could play them for about 24 hours a day. He'd still have plenty left. So here's one he's particularly chosen for you to hear the new, and I'll tell you, it'll be a cracker, so crank it up on your smart device. That's most, isn't it? Smart device. Sure, like that, yes.

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6 on the Zoe. And good night to Julie Sanderman. Sanderson, sorry. Over in Dunedin, hello, Julie. And good night to Louise Sullivan and the kids in Knitting Range. Did you enjoy that mega mix there then? It was called the 60s Stomper. Today's featured artist is David Bowie. It's on the way next. Come on.

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And good night to you, Gary Rocket, wherever you are, Gary. Hello.

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0: legend David Bowie, well ahead of himself, you know. Are you ready then for the double decks of Disco Stew?
1: 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The Saturday Music Marathon. Great music. The best music.

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1: On the double decks, we're going to have Tavares, Don't Take Away the Music. And we're going to have Forrest and Feel the Need in Me.

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0: fishing, right? And there was this deck, right? Yeah? And then in a deck, right? He was talking to his other deck. So you had like two decks, you know what I mean, right? It's like double decks, you know what I mean? Yeah, yeah, and you do, didn't you? I'm talking about double decks with Disco Stew.
1: Ice cream, you said it was the perfect compliment to a hot summer's day.
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0: It's me, Borat. I'm just shaking my stuff, listening to Big D on his mega mixes. I love them. They're so good. I wish I could get a copy of them, but he said, no, you have to pay for them. I said, no, I have no money. 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
1: And good morning, good to Leonard and Pat on the Smoky Mountain Hills of Tennessee. We will play then the 80s time machine.

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1: What do you want then?
2: Just a cone.

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I've got a few in a 78 somewhere, you know? That's a load of nonsense, that, you know? Hey, but I like the big fat party anthems, is what I'm trying to say. And Big Tommy's your man. No one plays them like he does, you know?

We are ready for the Fire Island High Energy. It's always chosen by Colin and Karen and Bonnie S. and Wes Lothian. It's on the way next.

0: he said to me, "Borat, you must put up the big aerial." I say, "Why do I need big aerial on my roof?" He say, "So you can listen to Big Tommy." So I put up big aerial and I too listen to Big Tommy. You need big aerial to pick up Big Tommy. Makes sense, yeah?
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1: I am glad that beat was in there. 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

evening, fine. Going to Charlie, as in Charles Robbie. He's in South Africa, Johannesburg. Charles Cunningham in Paisley. And we got Palmwood in Nottingham. Hello.

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You remember this one then? It's a dance cover version from the Almighty label. Deja Vu featuring Jasmine. Can you guess what the song is yet?

0: And g'day to Lewis Brown down in Ayrshire. Hello to you, Lewis. We are ready for the Ferdinand Rennie double play. G'day to Trudy, Regina and Rosie, and Brian and Ferdinand, and Iris, and Sylvia, Sylvia, and all the Ferdinand Rennie fans out there at FerdinandRennie.com.
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Big Mary and Sunny Soulcoats and Nicky Neman and Bianca Nisco Bride at 206. 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Eddie Scott with the kids, Kelsey, Kevin and Madison and Clank Manon at 213. Mike Organ down in Birmingham at 244. And Gene Clemens in Coatbridge in Lanarkshire. And Bossman Ben at Countywide Radio in Wigan at 220. Brian and Paul and Scott at Essential Radio across Ayrshire. And James and East Kilbride at 233. Kieran and Kelly, Wheel Island Falkirk, John and Sammy in Parkhead, and Charlie at Atlantic Radio UK in Liverpool at 234. Jim and Neil in Blackpool, and Val and Mags in Tory and Jordan, in the chat room at KFM at 245. Simon Wallace in Dunoon at 240. And we got the Freighty Chicks down in Girvan at 249. Hey, Greg Stewart Livingston, 236. And good morning to Maureen and Melissa and Chelsea and Jasmine in Ontario in Canada at 241. Patrick and Kathleen in Danville, and Iris Crew in Germany at 205. And Grace and Big David and Wee David and Jess and Victoria and the Dog Oreo and County Durham and Mags and Fluffy in North Glasgow, 250. And Colin and Karen and Bones in West Lothian at 224. Aye, gone yourself, Big Tommy. Let's go with the first one then. Going to Stuart Rogers, Susie Wong, Nathan and Nanny Gooninair, and Alan and East Kilbride at Treble 2. On the Radio Bingo, remember, it's the Q and the R. The letter Q and the letter R.

It's the Saturday Music Marathon with Big Tommy. And now it's time for Radio Bingo. You pick the numbers, we'll play the tunes.

on the way then on the Radio Bingo. The Raw Band and the Crunch. Next number then, 205. Getting to you, Irish Crew in Germany. And getting to Patrick and Kathleen in Danville.

Radio Bingo number 200. And good morning to Len and Pat on the Smoky Mountain Hills of Tennessee. Their number 200. And the letter Q.

for Queen back in the day. Hello to you, Eddie Scott, with the kids, Kelsey, Kevin and Manhattan and Clank Manon. 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One of your favourites, Eddie, the letter R for Racy.

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Good night to Big Mary and Sunny Soul Coats, and Nikki and Emma and Bianca Nisco Bride, and the number 206. Back to the old school again. One of the big fat party anthems for Q, as in Q-Tex.

2:44. Good night to you, Mike Organ, down in Birmingham. Hello. Do you know Carita? I know Carita. The letter Q for Quincy Jones.

just got us on. Hello. If you want to mention on the text number 0774 929 2005. To you, Roddy Nelson in Kilmarnock, Peter and Claudia at Love FM in Amsterdam, and Walter in Carlisle. Not forgetting Angus of the online station. 226. Track number 2 from Quincy Jones. Razzmatazz.

That's right, you know, Quincy Jones Razzmatazz. And John Kennedy in Tumbleton. Hello, John. Your radio bingo number 225. And good night to you, Colin. Hello, Colin. Colin's in Midlothian. And a big fan of the 80s, Robert Curry in Hamilton. I am going to give you a rare 80s. One of those ones you never really hear on any other radio station. And John will remember on the speedway at Neilston with this tune.

Merchant. R for Reflex. And g'night to Louise Sullivan and the kids in Newton Grange. And James and Gary in Newtown St. Boswell. And g'night to Greg Stewart Livingston. Number 236.

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And g'night to Jean Clements in Cobridge in Lanarkshire. 220.

Big Tommy in the afternoon. Here we go then, the letter R for Roxy Music. Let's stick together on a Saturday Music Marathon Live. Oh aye. Oh aye.

called Mr. Smooth, Mr. Brian Ferry. And during the week, a lady, it was her birthday during the week. She was 21 again, you know. And good morning to Maureen. Hello, Maureen. Yes, Maureen, happy birthday for during the week. And she's 21 again. Oh, aye. You'll enjoy the next song, Maureen. Enjoy. You let me know then. Happy birthday.

had a great birthday, Maureen, over in Canada, Ontario. And next number then, Dave Starr at KFM Radio. Hello, Dave. Isabella Green in North Glasgow. 2:48. You gotta play Misty for me. 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

are still playing your radio bingo numbers. Next number, 224. That's why I'm falling. Good night to Colin and Karen and Bonnie and West Lothian. Good night to David Hammond and Stevie and Dundonald and Ayrshire. My

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1: Hey, stand by. Would you like to ride Viva Mexico? 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Queue up, get your money out, and you'll have the time of your life when you ride Viva Mexico and the best music played by DJ BB. 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

you would love to have fun? 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Here we go.

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1: Number 234, good night to Kieran and Caroline Wheel Island Falkirk. And joining Sam in Parkhead in Glasgow. And good night to Charlie at Atlantic Radio UK in Liverpool. R for Rhyme Paris. Or Paris. Into last, there we go then.

Green. Get out to Harris and Aaron and Peppy at Shout Radio. They're in Blackpool. Oh, plenty of an atmosphere there, boss.

Tennessee, talking about beaver. Well, that word called beaver, as in an animal, it's called something else here in Glasgow. Aye, plenty of beaver out there, boss. Aye, plenty of beaver in the town. Aye.

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Hello, Margaret. And the fruity chicks down in Girvan. Oh, aye. Plenty of beaver, boss. Oh, aye. Ricky Lee Jones. Chucky's in love, you know.

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Radio Luxembourg, oh aye, I remember that.

0: we go then, the last one on the Radio Bingo. Good night to Grace. Good night to Big David and Wee David and Jess and Victoria and the dog Audio and County Durham. And good night to Mags and Fluffy in North Glasgow. 200. Sorry, 250 it is.
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Oh, aye.

0: it's Ian Robertson here, owner, manager and producer and writer of Steppin' Out Records. And Big Tommy's playing my choice of Back to the Old School on the Saturday Music Marathon live.
1: Yes, good night to Victoria. She's still learning about the old school.

0: the man, the original, stepping out records, Mr. Ian Robertson. Hello, Ian.
1: Picture this, a recording studio somewhere far, far away.
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0: Here we go again, Ian, here we go. This is House.

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Big Tommy in the afternoon with more great music.

0: gonna dig this.
1: Go on, Big T, hurry up. We've got the pub to go. By the way, it's your round.

thank you for all your Radio Bingo numbers. Cannot do it without you all, you all know that. Thanks again, everybody, for the emails, your texts, your exes, and everything else on tonight's menu then. What am I going to have? That is the question. Len over in Tennessee.

pepperoni pizza of red onion and a portion of garlic bread with cheese. I think that's going to be on the menu, Len.

always at 5 p.m. We're going to give you a mega mix, 100% remixed. Enjoy. Thank you. Bye-bye now. Bye.

0: Mogamix's Big D. You know, one of these things that's got all the tunes mixed together. Yeah, Mogamix, that's what I call him anyway, you know.
1: Here's my key, philosophy. A freak like me just needs infinity.

Mikey. Hurry up, we've got the pub to go. By the way, it's your round. It's another Big Mega Mix with Big Tommy in the afternoon.

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1: Iran and the US have agreed a temporary truce with oil tankers that allowed safe passage through the Strait of Hormuz for 2 weeks. Our reporter Lucy Gormanley has more.
2: After Donald Trump's apocalyptic warning yesterday to wipe out an entire civilization, Iran put forward a 10-point peace plan with negotiations now set to take place in Pakistan. The US and Israel will pause their operations in Iran. In turn, Tehran will allow oil tankers through the Strait of Hormuz, but Iranian officials say the war isn't over yet.
1: The head of the NHS says resident doctor strikes have been deliberately timed to cause havoc as they enter their second day. Sir Jim Mackey, the chief executive of NHS England, says many hospitals have been struggling to fill rotas. And beavers have been reintroduced in Bedfordshire after 400 years of being extinct there. It's hoped that they'll help the natural environment with their dam-building abilities, which help other species with breeding and us with flooding. From Radio News Hub, I'm Frankie Hersine.
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1: A fine day with plenty of sunshine for many of us and feeling very warm in some places. Cloudier with some rain in the north and west with a high today of 25 degrees Celsius.
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Aaron Joshi is a genius. Yeah, Studio Camino's wide open. Come on in, folks. Everybody's welcome. Lindy Lou, I'm waiting for you. Give me the cue. That's it. All right. Hey. Listen to this. Is that a great track, huh? That's a great track. Yeah, that is Craig Shakwiko. That's from the Harley Davidson double album, double CD from way back. He's a great Southwestern of United States indigenous peoples. Yeah, and a fabulous artist and a great contributor to the community to be at the service of others out on the reservations and for veterans, particularly military veterans. All right, we're talking here to Shot Radio. Hello, and a couple other quick hellos. Hello, Cousin Deb. Yeah, my cousin, folks, the only blood relative of mine that has ever heard me on the show. It's Billy Camino here, that's who, in case you're wondering, well, who the heck are you? Yeah, we're here at Studio Camino, and this is Billy Camino's live mix, and we are shouting out to Cousin Deb. She's on the job. We'll talk about that a little bit. We're shouting out to Trench. Trench is in the Dallas-Fort Worth area of Texas, actually about 45 miles southeast. We don't know if Trench is a male or a female, but Trench has been a groupie of ours for half a dozen years already. Shows up every station we're on, so we're so glad to have you. Hey, listen to a moment of this. I'll be right with you. Hang on. This is great stuff.